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1: Cloudy with a low of 10 tonight in the DiscoverMooseJaw.com newsroom. I'm J.D. Houghton. If you spend your Sundays watching NFL football, imagine having more than $26,000 riding on your picks. That's what happened to Moose Jaw's John Iatrides after he correctly picked the winners of all 14 games on a Sports Select Pools ticket. Iatrides says it all came down to one final game.
2: I was watching and I knew after the Sunday night game that the Monday night game, it came down to that and I needed Kansas City to win that game against Denver, I believe it was. And so I was watching and I knew I had won, but I didn't know how much I won. You never know with pools.
1: Four winning tickets split a jackpot of about $105,000, leaving Iatrides with just over $26,000. He plans to pay some bills and put some money into his kids' bank accounts. The Battle of the Atlantic was remembered in Moose Jaw over the weekend as members of the Royal Canadian Navy, veterans, and community members gathered for our annual commemorative ceremony. Discover Moose Jaw's Sean Slatt reports.
3: The ceremony recognizes the Canadian sailors, air crew, and merchant mariners who served during the longest continuous campaign of the Second World War. Officials reflected on the sacrifices made by those who helped protect vital supply lines across the Atlantic while supporting the Allied war effort. The Battle of the Atlantic ran from 1939 to 1945 and claimed the lives of thousands of Canadians during the conflict. For Discover Moose Jaw News, I'm Sean Slatt.
1: A long-running fishing tournament on Last Mountain Lake has now raised more than $100,000 for the Strasburg community. Organizer Doug Kramer says proceeds from the Last Mountain Fall Walleye Classic help maintain local recreation facilities, including the town's rink and curling rink. Kramer says the fundraising partnership has been a success over the event's nine-year history.
4: I believe we've just touched over $100,000 donated to them.
1: About 20 volunteers from the Recreation Committee assist with the tournament each year. As the province prepares to mark Saskatchewan Flag Day tomorrow, the woman behind the annual observance is celebrating a milestone of her own. For the past decade, Hodgeville's Gail Happenowitz has successfully requested the annual provincial proclamation recognizing the official adoption of its current flag in 1969. She says the effort has always been about honoring the man behind the design.
5: I don't ever want this province to forget who he was and what he did for our province.
1: Happenowitz already has celebrations for the next milestone, the flag's 60th anniversary in 2029, in the works. And a recent rookie canoe race gave newcomers a chance to experience competitive paddling for the first time. Marie Fish helped organize the event, which was designed to bring new people into the sport. Fish says the race was about more than competition, giving newer paddlers an opportunity to learn alongside experienced canoeists.
6: They did very well. Nobody tipped over. Everybody stayed up.
1: Fish says the rookies handled the challenge well and most importantly enjoyed their first experience racing.
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1: The Western Hockey League season continues this weekend for the Moose Jaw Warriors. They will be in Swift Current on Friday night taking on the Broncos. Then on Saturday, the Warriors will welcome the Brandon Wheat Kings at Temple Gardens Center. Moose Jaw opened the season on Saturday with a thrilling 7-6 overtime win over Saskatoon. Hometown kid Gage Nagel led the way with a hat trick and the game winner. The Moose Jaw Windmar AAA Warriors capped off their preseason with an 8-5 win over Regina yesterday afternoon. Forward Max Fiesel found the back of the net four times in the win.
7: Huge that we get that last win leading up to the regular season. That momentum's important and hopefully we can carry on what we had tonight during the regular season.
1: The Windmar Warriors open their regular season on Friday night against the Tisdale Trojans. Puck drop for that one is 7 o'clock. The National Lacrosse League is coming back to Moose Jaw. The Saskatchewan Rush announced today that they will host the Calgary Roughnecks for a preseason game on November 14th at Temple Gardens Center. More details can be found on DiscoverMooseJaw.com. The Regina Thunder improved to 6-0 after a convincing 61-10 win yesterday in Winnipeg. They play the Hilltops up in Saskatoon this weekend. And the Toronto Blue Jays open a three-game series against Baltimore tonight. We want your local sports scores and stories. 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
8: Tonight we have a few clouds with south winds at 20 kilometers an hour, low of 10. Tomorrow is mainly sunny with south winds at 30 kilometers an hour and a high of 23, feeling like 26. Wednesday, clear with a high of 26. Thursday, sunshine with a high of 28, and Friday, sunny with a high of 27. Find the full forecast at discovermoosejaw.com and stream the radio anywhere and anytime from the Discover Moose Jaw app.
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2: We have a few clouds with south winds at 20 kilometers an hour and a low of 10. Tomorrow is mainly sunny with south winds at 30 kilometers an hour and a high of 23. And Wednesday, clear with a high of 26. Find the full forecast at discovermoosejaw.com and stream the radio anywhere and anytime from the Discover Moose Jaw app.
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0: You ever feel like you're the last one to know what's going on? Your neighbors talking about a festival, your coworkers buzzing about some new bylaw, and you're over here wondering what day it is. 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
5: It's partly cloudy with south winds at 20 kilometers an hour and a low of 10. Tomorrow is mostly sunny and breezy with a high of 23, and Wednesday a clear sky with a high of 26. Find the full forecast at discovermoosejaw.com and stream the radio anywhere and anytime from the Discover Moose Jaw app.
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0: Message from the city of Moose Jaw.
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7: We have a few clouds with south winds at 20 kilometers an hour and a low of 10. Tomorrow is mainly sunny with south winds at 30 kilometers an hour and a high of 23. And Wednesday, clear with a high of 26. Find the full forecast at discovermoosejaw.com and stream the radio anywhere and anytime from the Discover Moose Jaw app.
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6: It's partly cloudy with south winds at 20 kilometers an hour and a low of 10. Tomorrow is mostly sunny and breezy with a high of 23. And Wednesday, a clear sky with a high of 26. Find the full forecast at discovermoosejaw.com and stream the radio anywhere and anytime from the Discover Moose Jaw app.
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1: I'm Tim McLeod, MLA from Moose Jaw North. Our government continues building on our province's strong economy while protecting all we have built. Across Saskatchewan, but also right here at home in Moose Jaw. If you have any questions, please reach out to me at 306-692-8884.

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2: Cloudy with a low of 10 tonight in the DiscoverMooseJaw.com newsroom. I'm JD Houghton. If you spend your Sundays watching NFL football, imagine having more than $26,000 riding on your picks. That's what happened to Moose Jaw's John Iatrides after he correctly picked the winners of all 14 games on a Sports Select Pools ticket. Iatrides says it all came down to one final game.
3: I was watching and I knew after the Sunday night game that the Monday night game, it came down to that and I needed Kansas City to win that game against Denver, I believe it was. And so I was watching and I knew I had won, but I didn't know how much I won. You never know with pools.
2: Four winning tickets split a jackpot of about $105,000, leaving Iatrides with just over $26,000. He plans to pay some bills and put some money into his kids' bank accounts. The Battle of the Atlantic was remembered in Moose Jaw over the weekend as members of the Royal Canadian Navy, veterans, and community members gathered for our annual commemorative ceremony. Discover Moose Jaw's Sean Slatt reports.
4: The ceremony recognizes the Canadian sailors, air crew, and merchant mariners who served during the longest continuous campaign of the Second World War. Officials reflected on the sacrifices made by those who helped protect vital supply lines across the Atlantic while supporting the Allied war effort. The Battle of the Atlantic ran from 1939 to 1945 and claimed the lives of thousands of Canadians during the conflict. For Discover Moose Jaw News, I'm Sean Slott.
2: A long-running fishing tournament on Last Mountain Lake has now raised more than $100,000 for the Strasburg community. Organizer Doug Kramer says proceeds from the Last Mountain Fall Walleye Classic help maintain local recreation facilities.

0: facilities, including the town's rink and curling rink. Kramer says the fundraising partnership has been a success over the event's nine-year history.
1: I believe we've just touched over $100,000 donated to them.
0: About 20 volunteers from the Recreation Committee assist with the tournament each year. As the province prepares to mark Saskatchewan Flag Day tomorrow, the woman behind the annual observance is celebrating a milestone of her own. For the past decade, Hodgeville's Gail Happenowitz has successfully requested the annual provincial proclamation recognizing the official adoption of its current flag in 1969. She says the effort has always been about honoring the man behind the design.
2: I don't ever want this province to forget who he was and what he did for our province.
0: Happenowitz already has celebrations for the next milestone, the flag's 60th anniversary in 2029, in the works. And a recent rookie canoe race gave newcomers a chance to experience competitive paddling for the first time. Marie Fish helped organize the event, which was designed to bring new people into the sport. Fish says the race was about more than competition, giving newer paddlers an opportunity to learn alongside experienced canoeists.
3: They did very well. Nobody tipped over. Everybody stayed up.
0: Fish says the rookies handled the challenge well and most importantly enjoyed their first experience racing.
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5: Tonight we have a few clouds with south winds at 20 kilometers an hour, low of 10. Tomorrow is mainly sunny with south winds at 30 kilometers an hour and a high of 23, feeling like 26. Wednesday, clear with a high of 26. Thursday, sunshine with a high of 28. And Friday, sunny with a high of 27. 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
4: We have a few clouds with south winds at 20 kilometers an hour and a low of 10. Tomorrow is mainly sunny with south winds at 30 kilometers an hour and a high of 23. And Wednesday, clear with a high of 26. Find the full forecast at discovermoosejaw.com and stream the radio anywhere and anytime from the Discover Moose Jaw app.
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9: It's partly cloudy with south winds at 20 kilometers an hour and a low of 10. Tomorrow is mostly sunny and breezy with a high of 23, and Wednesday a clear sky with a high of 26. Find the full forecast at discovermoosejaw.com and stream the radio anywhere and anytime from the Discover Moose Jaw app.
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0: 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She said,

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1: 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Houghton. As Saskatchewan prepares to mark Flag Day tomorrow, Hodgeville's Gail Happenowitz is reflecting on the idea that started it all. After reconnecting Saskatchewan flag designer Anthony Drake with the province in 2016, she felt the anniversary of the flag's adoption deserved official recognition. 10 years later, she's still securing the annual proclamation.
2: I thought, you know, we should recognize that day. There's Saskatchewan Day, there's, you know, Canada Day, there's all these days. And I thought, well, we should have a Saskatchewan Flag Day.

0: to tradition, Happenowitz says began with one goal, ensuring the man behind Saskatchewan's flag isn't forgotten. Watching NFL football with his buddies is a Sunday tradition for Moose Jaw's John Iatrides, but one weekend turned out to be a lot more memorable. Iatrides went a perfect 14 for 14 on a Sports Select Pools picks, earning him more than $26,000. He says the extra money will come in handy.
1: Nothing crazy, just pay some bills, maybe put a little bit in the kids' bank accounts. I mean, it's a nice sum of money. I'm appreciative of it, but it's not a life-changing one or anything. we'll keep trying for that one, I guess.
0: Iatrides says the pool's bet has you pick the winner of each game with the prize money shared between the winning tickets. He was one of four winners to split a jackpot of about $105,000. Moose Jaw residents gathered to honor those who served during the Battle of the Atlantic at a commemorative ceremony held over the weekend. Discover Moose Jaw's Sean Slatt has the details.
2: The annual event pays tribute to the Royal Canadian Navy members, merchant mariners, and Air Force personnel who helped keep critical shipping routes open during the Second World War. Speakers highlighted the courage and determination of those who faced enemy submarines, harsh weather, and dangerous conditions throughout the six-year campaign. The Battle of the Atlantic remains one of Canada's most significant military contributions during the war. For Discover Moose Jaw News, I'm Sean Slott.
0: For those looking for a new outdoor activity, a local paddling club is encouraging people to get out on the river. Marie Fish says the club is open to people who want to learn about canoeing and get involved. She says paddling is an affordable activity that can be enjoyed by individuals or families.
3: It's just a really great activity for families or for individuals to partake in. So we're here to answer questions, and we're more than happy to have you as part of our club.
0: The club's paddling season typically gets underway June 1st, with registration available for new members. And the Last Mountain Fall Walleye Classic has donated another $11,500 to the Strasburg Community Recreation Center. Organizer Doug Kramer says the fishing tournament has partnered with the Strasburg Recreation Committee since the event began 9 years ago. Kramer says volunteers help run everything from parking and weigh-ins to raffles and 50-50 sales throughout the three-day events.
4: The anglers support them by buying raffle tickets. You know, it's a three-day event. And food services.
0: The latest donation will support local recreation facilities in the community.
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6: Tonight we have a few clouds with south winds at 20 kilometers an hour, low of 10. Tomorrow is mainly sunny with south winds at 30 kilometers an hour and a high of 23, feeling like 26. Wednesday, clear with a high of 26. Thursday, sunshine with a high of 28. And Friday, sunny with a high of 27. Find the full forecast at discovermoosejaw.com and stream the radio anywhere and anytime from the Discover Moose Jaw app.
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0: We know you're busy. You've got work, kids, hobbies, maybe a cat that thinks it's the boss. 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
3: We have a few clouds with south winds at 20 kilometers an hour and a low of 10. Tomorrow is mainly sunny with south winds at 30 kilometers an hour and a high of 23. And Wednesday, clear with a high of 26. Find the full forecast at discovermoosejaw.com and stream the radio anywhere and anytime from the Discover Moose Jaw app.
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6: It's partly cloudy with south winds at 20 kilometers an hour and a low of 10. Tomorrow is mostly sunny and breezy with a high of 23. And Wednesday, a clear sky with a high of 26. 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
3: We have a few clouds with south winds at 20 kilometers an hour and a low of 10. Tomorrow is mainly sunny with south winds at 30 kilometers an hour and a high of 23. And Wednesday, clear with a high of 26. Find the full forecast at discovermoosejaw.com and stream the radio anywhere and anytime from the Discover Moose Jaw app.
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8: It's partly cloudy with south winds at 20 kilometers an hour and a low of 10. Tomorrow is mostly sunny and breezy with a high of 23. And Wednesday, a clear sky with a high of 26. Find the full forecast at discovermoosejaw.com and stream the radio anywhere and anytime from the Discover Moose Jaw app.
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3: We have a few clouds with south winds at 20 kilometers an hour and a low of 10. Tomorrow is mainly sunny with south winds at 30 kilometers an hour and a high of 23. And Wednesday, clear with a high of 26. Find the full forecast at discovermoosejaw.com and stream the radio anywhere and anytime from the Discover Moose Jaw app.
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5: It's partly cloudy with south winds at 20 kilometers an hour and a low of 10. Tomorrow is mostly sunny and breezy with a high of 23. And Wednesday, a clear sky with a high of 26. Find the full forecast at discovermoosejaw.com and stream the radio anywhere and anytime from the Discover Moose Jaw app.
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2: We have a few clouds with south winds at 20 kilometers an hour and a low of 10. Tomorrow is mainly sunny with south winds at 30 kilometers an hour and a high of 23. And Wednesday, clear with a high of 26. Find the full forecast at discovermoosejaw.com and stream the radio anywhere and anytime from the Discover Moose Jaw app.
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6: It's partly cloudy with south winds at 20 kilometers an hour and a low of 10. Tomorrow is mostly sunny and breezy with a high of 23. And Wednesday, a clear sky with a high of 26. Find the full forecast at discovermoosejaw.com and stream the radio anywhere and anytime from the Discover Moose Jaw app.
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1: We have a few clouds with south winds at 20 kilometers an hour and a low of 10. Tomorrow is mainly sunny with south winds at 30 kilometers an hour and a high of 23. And Wednesday, clear with a high of 26. Find the full forecast at DiscoverMooseJaw.com and stream the radio anywhere and anytime from the Discover Moose Jaw app.
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3: It's partly cloudy with south winds at 20 kilometers an hour and a low of 10. Tomorrow is mostly sunny and breezy with a high of 23. And Wednesday, a clear sky with a high of 26. Find the full forecast at discovermoosejaw.com and stream the radio anywhere and anytime from the Discover Moose Jaw app.
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3: We have a few clouds with south winds at 20 kilometers an hour and a low of 10. Tomorrow is mainly sunny with south winds at 30 kilometers an hour and a high of 23. And Wednesday, clear with a high of 26. Find the full forecast at discovermoosejaw.com and stream the radio anywhere and anytime from the Discover Moose Jaw app.
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1: It's partly cloudy with south winds at 20 kilometers an hour and a low of 10. Tomorrow is mostly sunny and breezy with a high of 23. And Wednesday, a clear sky with a high of 26. Find the full forecast at discovermoosejaw.com and stream the radio anywhere and anytime from the Discover Moose Jaw app.
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3: It's mainly sunny and breezy today with south winds at 30 kilometers an hour, high of 23. Tonight, increasing cloudiness near midnight with winds easing overnight, low of 11. And tomorrow, a clear sky with a high of 26. Find the full forecast at discovermoosejaw.com and stream the radio anywhere and anytime from the Discover Moose Jaw app.
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2: It's mostly sunny with south winds at 30 kilometers an hour and a high of 23. Tonight, clouds increase near midnight as winds turn light, low of 11. And tomorrow, a clear sky with a high of 26. Find the full forecast at discovermoosejaw.com and stream the radio anywhere and anytime from the Discover Moose Jaw app.
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5: It's mainly sunny and breezy today with south winds at 30 kilometers an hour, high of 23. Tonight, increasing cloudiness near midnight with winds easing overnight, low of 11. And tomorrow, a clear sky with a high of 26. Find the full forecast at discovermoosejaw.com. 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
1: It's mostly sunny with south winds at 30 kilometers an hour and a high of 23. Tonight, clouds increase near midnight as winds turn light, low of 11. And tomorrow, a clear sky with a high of 26. Find the full forecast at DiscoverMooseJaw.com and stream the radio anywhere and anytime from the Discover Moose Jaw app.
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5: It's mainly sunny and breezy today with south winds at 30 kilometers an hour, high of 23. Tonight, increasing cloudiness near midnight with winds easing overnight, low of 11. And tomorrow, a clear sky with a high of 26. Find the full forecast at discovermoosejaw.com and stream the radio anywhere and anytime from the Discover Moose Jaw app.
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2: It's mostly sunny with south winds at 30 kilometers an hour and a high of 23. Tonight, clouds increase near midnight as winds turn light, low of 11. And tomorrow, a clear sky with a high of 26. Find the full forecast at discovermoosejaw.com and stream the radio anywhere and anytime from the Discover Moose Jaw app.
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1: Mainly sunny and 23 degrees with a south wind gusting to 40 today. From the DiscoverMooseJaw.com newsroom, I'm Cameron Kosh. Moose Jaw City Council is expected to get an update on city police operations tonight. Here's Sean Slatt with the details.
2: The mayor's office received a request from the Moose Jaw Police Service to address City Council. Chief Rob Davis is expected to discuss current trends in police enforcement and community safety. Council will also get an update on an application submitted for a Transport Canada grant to cover up to 50% of the cost to repair the Thunderbird Viaduct. The city estimates the total project could cost $30.55 million. Also on the agenda, there are two discretionary use applications to convert two commercial properties on Fairford Street West to one-unit residential houses. And finally, council will appoint new members to the Youth Advisory Committee. Stay with Discover Moose Jaw as we'll have full coverage of tonight's meeting. For Discover Moose Jaw News, I'm Sean Slott.
1: The Moose Jaw Police Service is asking for your help identifying two people in connection with separate retail theft investigations. 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Houghton with more.
3: Police are looking to identify a woman suspected of stealing approximately $1,600 worth of merchandise from Winners on August 23rd. Police are looking for a man suspected of stealing about $450 worth of consumable goods from the Real Canadian Superstore on July 26th. If you recognize either person or have information that could help police, you're asked to contact the Moose Jaw Police Service or Crime Stoppers. For Discover Moose Jaw News, I'm J.D. Houghton.
1: If you spent any time around downtown Moose Jaw or Crescent Park this summer, there's a good chance you saw the Viper Patrol out on foot or bike. The province is providing $68,000 from its criminal property forfeiture fund to support the Moose Jaw Police Service pilot program. Police Chief Robert Davis says that funding is what allowed them to get Viper off the ground.
4: The $68,000 is what made this happen, to reflect the cost that it took for the Moose Jaw Police Service to launch the pilot of the Viper program.
1: Davis says the response has been overwhelming, with families, seniors, and people working downtown returning to Crescent Park and feeling safer using the area. The first CT-157 Siskin II aircraft have arrived in Canada and will soon call 15-wing Moose Jaw home. Flying instructor Major Zach Charbonneau was among the group of Canadian personnel who recently traveled to Switzerland to train on the new aircraft. Charbonneau says the Siskin II represents a major advancement in military pilot training.
5: It's definitely a step up in performance. It's a true military aircraft, flies like a jet.
1: The aircraft are currently undergoing acceptance inspections before instructors begin flying them in Moose Jaw. Students, staff, and parents rolled up their sleeves at a Cole St. Margaret school yesterday, planting about 70 trees and shrubs on their playground through a Tree Canada grant. The project was designed to add shade, beautify the playground, and create learning spaces. Principal Catherine King says the new green space will be a benefit for both students and teachers.
6: A lot of our teachers are interested in the outdoor classroom where they would come out for a period, work at these tables outside in nature, and then go back in. And so we thought that would be an ideal spot to just enclose the sitting area that we already had in place.
1: The design, tree selection, and site preparation was completed by Leslie Cornell and Cornell Design and Landscaping.
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1: Local hockey fans are waiting for the weekend for the Western Hockey League to resume regular season action. The Moose Jaw Warriors will take a 1-0 record into Swift Current to play the Broncos Friday night, and then play host to Brandon on Saturday night. The U18 Windmar Warriors open their SAS Male AAA Hockey League regular season on home ice this weekend. The Tisdale Trojans will be the opposition on Friday night and Saturday afternoon at Temple Garden Center. In case you missed it yesterday, the Saskatchewan Rush will be in Moose Jaw for a National Lacrosse League preseason game. They'll host the Calgary Roughnecks on Saturday, November 14th at Temple Garden Center. The U of S Huskies football team improved to 2-1 on the season on the weekend with a 65-12 win over the Alberta Golden Bears. And once again, a pair of Moose Jaw athletes were keys to victory. Rookie receiver Keaton Belcher caught four passes for 123 yards and a pair of touchdowns, while running back Javen Boynton collected 36 yards on seven carries and caught two passes for 30 yards. The Huskies will be in Regina to play the Rams on Saturday. And the Toronto Blue Jays lost 4-3 to the Orioles in Baltimore last night. The Jays now 3.5 games out of the final wildcard playoff spot with just 5 games remaining on their schedule. Check out today's sports roundup and more at Discover Moose.

0: And Jesse Murph on Country 100 on the morning show brought to you by Purpose Financial. Good morning. Happy Tuesday. It's Courtney Fielder here with you on this Tuesday edition of the Country 100 morning show. Lots coming up this morning here on the Country 100 morning show. Of course, we got your Brain Buster. That'll be just after 7 here with your Brain Buster brought to you by Bobby's Place All World Tavern. Also coming up this morning, too, we'll be finding out who our latest winner is. Farmer Appreciation Harvest Edition. We only got today, tomorrow, and Monday next week left to go. So if you even want some lunch brought out to you in the field, make sure you're checking that out. We'll get you in loop with more details on that coming up here this morning, too. Also this morning, the voting starts up for the Best of Moose Jaw Awards. We'll chat more about that coming up here this morning, too. That's all on the Country 100 Morning Show, brought to you by Purpose Financial.
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1: It'll be mainly sunny and 23 as a south wind gust today. From the DiscoverMooseJaw.com newsroom, I'm Cameron Kosh. Moose Jaw City Council will have several items to discuss tonight, including an update from the Moose Jaw Police Service. Sean Slatt has more.
2: Chief Rob Davis is expected to speak to council about current policing trends and community safety after the mayor's office received a request from the police service to address council. Council will also hear about the city's application for a Transport Canada grant that could cover up to half the cost of repairs to the Thunderbird Viaduct. The city estimates the total cost of that project is $30.55 million. Two discretionary use applications are also on tonight's agenda, both involving commercial properties on Fairford Street West that could be converted to one-unit residential homes. And finally, council will appoint new members to the Youth Advisory Committee. We'll have full coverage of tonight's city council meeting here at Discover Moose Jaw. For Discover Moose Jaw News, I'm Sean Slatt.
1: The arrival of the CT-157 Siskin II marks a significant milestone in the modernization of pilot training at 15 Wing Moose Jaw. Flying instructor Major Zach Charbonneau says the first step after acceptance is making sure instructors become proficient on the new platform. He adds the process will eventually lead to students training on the aircraft.
3: We need to be proficient first before we start teaching somebody else to fly it, and then we'll teach the new instructors to fly it, and then once we have enough instructors, then we can bring on students.
1: Officials hope to begin flying the new aircraft in Moose Jaw as early as October. Moose Jaw police are turning to you for help with two unrelated retail theft investigations. J.D. Houghton with the details.
4: The first investigation dates back to July 26th, when a man is suspected of stealing approximately $450 worth of consumable goods from the Real Canadian Superstore. Police are also looking to identify a woman in connection with the theft of approximately $1,600 worth of merchandise from Winners on August 23rd. Anyone who can help police identify either person is asked to contact the Moose Jaw Police Service or Crime Stoppers. For Discover Moose Jaw News, I'm J.D. Houghton.
1: A new safety program you may have noticed around Moose Jaw this summer could have a future beyond its first year. The province has invested $68,000 into the Moose Jaw Police Service's Viper Patrol, with the money coming from proceeds seized through criminal property forfeiture. Community Safety Minister Michael Wieger says Moose Jaw's experience could help other communities considering a similar approach.
5: Looking at policing from all different angles. So here you went kind of outside of the box, came up with a new idea, and that's what we need to be doing, is an all-above approach when it comes to community safety. And this is, I think, going to be a very important part in our province going forward, I hope.
1: Viper members have patrolled downtown and Crescent Park, using communication and relationship building to address concerns before the escalates. Two Viper members will continue patrolling until the middle of October. A tree planting project at a Cole St. Margaret School is doing more than adding shade to the playground. About 70 trees and shrubs were planted through a Tree Canada grant, with students helping put them in the ground. Tree Canada forestry specialist Robin Adair says the hands-on experience teaches valuable lessons about environmental stewardship.
6: The kids can come and be the stewards of it. The kids can take care of it, make sure that these trees are well cared for. And the teachers can come bring the students out and learn.
1: Cornell Design and Landscaping completed the design, tree selection, and site preparation.
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1: Local hockey fans are waiting for the weekend for the Western Hockey League to resume regular season action. The Moose Jaw Warriors will take a 1-0 record into Swift Current to play the Broncos Friday night, and then play host to Brandon on Saturday night. The U18 Windmar Warriors open their SAS Male AAA Hockey League regular season on home ice this weekend. The Tisdale Trojans will be the opposition on Friday night and Saturday afternoon at Temple Garden Center. In case you missed it yesterday, the Saskatchewan Rush will be in Moose Jaw for a National Lacrosse League preseason game. They'll host the Calgary Roughnecks on Saturday, November 14th at Temple Garden Center. The U of S Huskies football team improved to 2-1 on the season on the weekend with a 65-12 win over the Alberta Golden Bears. And once again, a pair of Moose Jaw athletes were keys to victory. Rookie receiver Keaton Belcher caught four passes for 123 yards and a pair of touchdowns, while running back Javen Boynton collected 36 yards on seven carries and caught two passes for 30 yards. The Huskies will be in Regina to play the Rams on Saturday. And the Toronto Blue Jays lost 4-3 to the Orioles in Baltimore last night. The Jays now 3.5 games out of the final wildcard playoff spot with just 5 games remaining on their schedule. Check out today's sports roundup and more at discovermoosejaw.com.
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1: Mainly sunny with a south wind gusting to 40 and a high of 23 today. The sky shifts to partly cloudy overnight, low 12. It's mix of sun and cloud tomorrow, high 24. Thursday sunny and 29. More sun and cloud mix Friday, high 27. And for Saturday, sunny and 17. Find the full forecast at discovermoosejaw.com and stream the radio anywhere and anytime from the Discover Moose Jaw app.
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It's Tucker Wentmore in 3, 2, 1, and it's on Country 100 on the morning show, brought to you by Purpose Financial. Do you have a building project that is on the to-do list of what you need to get done in the house or in the yard? Well, we could be helping you out with our friends at the Moose Jaw Co-op Building Center. We'll get you a little bit more on that coming up after Kenny Chesney. Just carry on.

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0: For today in Moose Jaw, we are starting off on the cooler side, but things will be warming up to a high of 23. Humidex is going to make it feel more like 26. We will be seeing some fog patches for this morning. Those will be clearing up, and some winds from the south, 20 gusting to 44 today. Currently in Assiniboia, sitting at 10 degrees. It's 8 in Regina, 9 right now in Moose Jaw. Your latest forecast details anytime. That is always one click away. 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They're getting ready for the big grand opening, which is happening this Saturday. I'm going to be hanging out there with you. And, you know, to get us ready for the big grand opening of the Moose Jaw Co-op Building Center, we have a $500 gift card to give away to spend with our friends at Moose Jaw Co-op Building Center, and it could be yours. 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

0: It's Megan Patrick with your daddy's smile, and it's on Country 100. Of course, Megan Patrick, a big award winner with the Canadian Country Music Awards, picking up Female Artist of the Year. Big congratulations again, Megan. She shared her response to finding out she was the big winner of the award on her social. She said she didn't even know until she looked at her phone. She said she's been sleep deprived, baby's not sleeping through the night. So she said, seeing all those text messages and well wishes and congratulations definitely made her smile. Big congratulations again, Megan. Check out the full list of winners up at discovermoosejaw.com in the community section. While you're doing that, let's take a look at your roads here this morning, all brought to you by Young & Young Automotive and Minute Muffler Brake and Wheel. 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Let's have a look here at local roads in Moose Jaw. We got several things are continuing for public works when it comes to main leak work, which includes Lillooet Street West from 5th Avenue Northwest intersection, Carlton Street 1000 block, James Street from 9th Avenue Northwest, 11th Avenue Northwest, Laurier Street 0 block, Francis Street from Bogue Avenue to Simpson Avenue, and Simpson Avenue from Francis Street to Carlton Street as well. Seeing some work continuing within that area. Lots of work continuing throughout Moose Jaw too when it comes to that infrastructure renewal projects, which includes work that is ongoing on Cotto Street East from 1st Avenue Southeast to 2nd Avenue Southeast, as well as 1st Avenue Southeast from Iroquois Street East to Lillooet Street East, and work ongoing on 5th Avenue Northwest from Oxford Street West to Caribou Street West. And a lot of work is continuing here, too, when it comes to the bridge and subway replacement work. Now, there is still some work continuing here on the Manitoba Expressway westbound bridge over the Moose Jaw River on the Manitoba Expressway. There is some lane restrictions in place and reduced speed limits in place as well. Work continues here for Main Street South-Southbound Bridge. There is some detours, lane closures, and reduced speed limits in place as well. So keep an eye out for that signage. As for your highways, let's have a look at those here. We are seeing some construction on Highway Number 1 westbound near Highway 627. Be prepared to stop. There is flag persons in attendance as they are doing some work there with some oil work and loose stones. It looks like one-way traffic as well as reduced speed limits as crews are working on that. Now, as for the Assiniboia area, still all that work continuing around the Assiniboia area too on Highway Number 2, both directions from north of Highway 13 intersection to south of Highway 43. There is that pilot vehicle in attendance to get you through all that construction, reduced speed limits and everything and more. And still a lot of work continuing on Highway 358, both directions from Highway 13 to Highway 18. There is some work continuing within that area. Be prepared for some delays in there. And construction underway on Highway 43, both directions from Palmer to Gravelburg. There's some speed restrictions in place as that work continues here too. And having a look, it looks like there is some resurfacing work happening on Highway Number 1 from both directions from 2 kilometers east of Killiam Road to Regina Bypass. There is some reduced speed limits within place as that work continues with crews working on that. And also on Highway Number 1 eastbound near Ring Road, there is some construction continuing within that area. Keep an eye out for reduced speed limits and lane closures as that work is progressing and ongoing. Your gas prices this morning in Moose Jaw, lowest price fuel at $1.75.9 per liter, with your average gas price around $1.87.9 per liter. Anything else you see, let me know. Give me a call or text to the Lions Creek Country Connection at 306-694-107. That's a look at your roads here this morning. It's all brought to you by Young & Young Automotive and Minute Muffler Brake and Wheel.
1: Saskatchewan Premier Scott Moe pushing back against U.S. President Donald Trump over a proposed deal to buy potash from Belarus. Trump saying it could be purchased for less than current Canadian supplies. Josh Linville is a fertilizer analyst with StoneX.
2: We got to remember, back prior to Belarus opening their borders to Russian troops, their biggest export flow was through Lithuania. And because of their move in allowing Russia to use their land, Lithuania blocked trade. They blocked their borders. They shut everything down. And when you start to look at their options, well, Latvia and Poland are both bordering them and are both NATO members. Ukraine certainly isn't going to help them anytime soon. That leaves Russia, and that's a little bit of a struggle. So Belarusian potash exports, while they have existed, they have struggled. They are higher cost.
1: Trump's comments triggered an immediate market response, with shares of major fertilizer and potash companies posting declines. For Golden West, I'm Glendalee Allen Bosler.
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4: Mainly sunny and 23 degrees with a south wind gusting to 40 today. From the DiscoverMooseJaw.com newsroom, I'm Cameron Kosh. Moose Jaw City Council is expected to get an update on city police operations tonight. Here's Sean Slatt with the details.
5: The mayor's office received a request from the Moose Jaw Police Service to address City Council. Chief Rob Davis is expected to discuss current trends in police enforcement and community safety. Council will also get an update on an application submitted for a Transport Canada grant to cover up to 50% of the cost to repair the Thunderbird Viaduct. The city estimates the total project could cost $30.55 million. Also on the agenda, there are two discretionary use applications to convert two commercial properties on Fairford Street West to one-unit residential houses. And finally, council will appoint new members to the Youth Advisory Committee. Stay with Discover Moose Jaw as we'll have full coverage of tonight's meeting. For Discover Moose Jaw News, I'm Sean Slott.
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6: Police are looking to identify a woman suspected of stealing approximately $1,600 worth of merchandise from Winners on August 23rd. Police are looking for a man suspected of stealing about $450 worth of consumable goods from the Real Canadian Superstore on July 26th. If you recognize either person or have information that could help police, you're asked to contact the Moose Jaw Police Service or Crime Stoppers. For Discover Moose Jaw News, I'm J.D. Houghton.
4: If you spent any time around downtown Moose Jaw or Crescent Park this summer, there's a good chance you saw the Viper Patrol out on foot or bike. The province is providing $68,000 from its criminal property forfeiture fund to support the Moose Jaw Police Service pilot program. Police Chief Robert Davis says that funding is what allowed them to get Viper off the ground.
7: The $68,000 is what made this happen, to reflect the cost that it took for the Moose Jaw Police Service to launch the pilot of the Viper program.
4: Davis says the response has been overwhelming, with families, seniors, and people working downtown returning to Crescent Park and feeling safer using the area. The first CT-157 Siskin II aircraft have arrived in Canada and will soon call 15-wing Moose Jaw home. Flying instructor Major Zach Charbonneau was among the group of Canadian personnel who recently traveled to Switzerland to train on the new aircraft. Charbonneau says the Siskin II represents a major advancement in military pilot training.
8: It's definitely a step up in performance. It's a true military aircraft, flies like a jet.
4: The aircraft are currently undergoing acceptance inspections before instructors begin flying them in Moose Jaw. Students, staff, and parents rolled up their sleeves at Ecole St. Margaret School yesterday, planting about 70 trees and shrubs on their playground through a Tree Canada grant. The project was designed to add shade, beautify the playground, and create learning spaces. Principal Catherine King says the new green space will be a benefit for both students and teachers.
9: A lot of our teachers are interested in the outdoor classroom where they would come out for a period, work at these tables outside in nature, and then go back in. And so we thought that would be an ideal spot to just enclose the sitting area that we already had in place.
4: The design, tree selection, and site preparation was completed by Leslie Cornell and Cornell Design and Landscaping.
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4: Local hockey fans are waiting for the weekend for the Western Hockey League to resume regular season action. The Moose Jaw Warriors will take a 1-0 record into Swift Current to play the Broncos Friday night, and then play host to Brandon on Saturday night. The U18 Windmar Warriors open their SAS Male AAA Hockey League regular season on home ice this weekend. The Tisdale Trojans will be the opposition on Friday night and Saturday afternoon at Temple Garden Center. In case you missed it yesterday, the Saskatchewan Rush will be in Moose Jaw for a National Lacrosse League preseason game. They'll host the Calgary Roughnecks on Saturday, November 14th at Temple Garden Center. The U of S Huskies football team improved to 2-1 on the season on the weekend with a 65-12 win over the Alberta Golden Bears. And once again, a pair of Moose Jaw athletes were keys to victory. Rookie receiver Keaton Belcher caught four passes for 123 yards and a pair of touchdowns, while running back Javen Boynton collected 36 yards on seven carries and caught two passes for 30 yards. The Huskies will be in Regina to play the Rams on Saturday. And the Toronto Blue Jays lost 4-3 to the Orioles in Baltimore last night. The Jays now 3.5 games out of the final wildcard playoff spot with just 5 games remaining on their schedule. Check out today's sports roundup and more at DiscoverMooseJaw.com.
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4: Mainly sunny with a south wind gusting to 40 and a high of 23 today. The sky shifts to partly cloudy overnight, low 12. It's a mix of sun and cloud tomorrow, high 24. Thursday.

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0: For today in Moose Jaw, we are going for a high of 23 degrees and mainly sunny. Humidex make you feel more like 26. Some fog patches for this morning too. Seeing winds in the south 20, gusting to 40 at times for today. 24 for tomorrow. Humidex make you feel like 26. 29 and sunny for Thursday, Friday. Going for a high of 27 degrees and then into the teens for the weekend here with Saturday sunny, a high of 17, and Sunday sunny, a high of 16 degrees. Currently in Regina, it's 8 degrees and it's 10 in both Assiniboia and in Moose Jaw. Your latest forecast details anytime. 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And it's Brain Buster time. Your Brain Buster this morning is brought to you by Bobby's Place Old World Tavern in Moose Jaw, where strangers or simply friends you've yet to meet enjoy time with friends and family at Bobby's Place Old World Tavern. $20 up for grabs if you can get the correct answer to my question that I have for you this morning. Now, my question says this. The average person does this 98 times in a year. What do you think it is? The average person does this 98 times in a year. What do you think it is? If you got any guesses, you can call or text them in to the Lions Creek Country Connection at 306-694-107. Again, the average person does this 98 times a year.

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1: 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So good together. Country 100.

again, and it's on Country 100. We're in the middle of your Brain Buster this morning. Our question, it says this. The average person does this 98 times a year. What do you think it is? A lot of great guesses coming in this morning here at the Lions Creek Country Connection. A lot of guesses for saying, is it they go shopping or grocery shopping, going for a walk, reading a book being a popular guess this morning. A lot of guesses for like taking a bath being another big one. No, that's not it. Texting. No, that's not it either. Getting fuel. Nope, that's not it. So what is it that the average person does 98 times a year? Someone just said, is it clipping your nails? No, that's not it either. So what is it? Well, we're going to tell you what it is after Tay Bay happened on a Saturday night.

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0: For today in Moose Jaw, we are going for a high of 23 degrees and mainly sunny. Some fog patches for this morning and seeing some winds in the south, 20 gusting to 40, high of 23. Humidex is going to make it feel more like 26 for today. Currently in Regina, 9 degrees. It's 10 in both Assiniboia and in Moose Jaw. 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And we're wrapping things up with your Brain Buster this morning. It's all brought to you by Bobby's Place Oral Tavern in Moose Jaw, where strangers are simply friends you've yet to meet. Enjoy time with friends and family at Bobby's Place Oral Tavern. Our question this morning is getting you hooked up with $20 to spend with our friends at Bobby's Place. If you can get the correct answer to it, with our question this morning saying this: the average person does this 98 times in a year. What do you think it is? So many great guesses coming in this morning here to the Lions Creek Country Connection. A lot of guesses for, is it cutting your nails or toenails? A lot of guesses for grocery shopping, fueling up being another big guess this morning. Watching a movie or a TV show, going out to dinner, cutting the grass, another one this morning coming in. None of those the correct answer, though. So what is it the average person is doing 98 times in a year? Well, Laura was the first to guess correctly this morning. Laura said, is it the average person eats cereal for breakfast 98 times a year, which is absolutely correct. So congratulations to you, Laura, celebrating that Brain Buster win this morning with $20 to spend with our friends at Bobby's Place Old World Tavern. Again, the answer to your question, the average person will eat cereal for breakfast 98 times in a year.
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1: It'll be mainly sunny and 23 as a south wind gust today. From the DiscoverMooseJaw.com newsroom, I'm Cameron Kosh. Moose Jaw City Council will have several items to discuss tonight, including an update from the Moose Jaw Police Service. Sean Slatt has more.
2: Chief Rob Davis is expected to speak to council about current policing trends and community safety after the mayor's office received a request from the police service to address council. Council will also hear about the city's application for a Transport Canada grant that could cover up to half the cost of repairs to the Thunderbird Viaduct. The city estimates the total cost of that project is $30.55 million. Two discretionary use applications are also on tonight's agenda, both involving commercial properties on Fairford Street West that could be converted to one-unit residential homes. And finally, council will appoint new members to the Youth Advisory Committee. We'll have full coverage of tonight's city council meeting here at Discover Moose Jaw. For Discover Moose Jaw News, I'm Sean Slatt.
1: The arrival of the CT-157 Siskin II marks a significant milestone in the modernization of pilot training at 15 Wing Moose Jaw. Flying instructor Major Zach Charbonneau says the first step after acceptance is making sure instructors become proficient on the new platform. He adds the process will eventually lead to students training on the aircraft.
3: We need to be proficient first before we start teaching somebody else to fly it, and then we'll teach the new instructors to fly it, and then once we have enough instructors, then we can bring on students.
1: Officials hope to begin flying the new aircraft in Moose Jaw as early as October. Moose Jaw police are turning to you for help with two unrelated retail theft investigations. J.D. Houghton with the details.
4: The first investigation dates back to July 26th, when a man is suspected of stealing approximately $450 worth of consumable goods from the Real Canadian Superstore. Police are also looking to identify a woman in connection with the theft of approximately $1,600 worth of merchandise from Winners on August 23rd. Anyone who can help police identify either person is asked to contact the Moose Jaw Police Service or Crime Stoppers. For Discover Moose Jaw News, I'm J.D. Houghton.
1: A new safety program you may have noticed around Moose Jaw this summer could have a future beyond its first year. The province has invested $68,000 into the Moose Jaw Police Service's Viper Patrol, with the money coming from proceeds seized through criminal property forfeiture. Community Safety Minister Michael Weger says Moose Jaw's experience could help other communities considering a similar approach.
5: Looking at policing from all different angles. So here you went kind of outside of the box, came up with a new idea, and that's what we need to be doing, is an all-above approach when it comes to community safety. And this is, I think, going to be a very important part in our province going forward, I hope.
1: Viper members have patrolled downtown and Crescent Park, using communication and relationship building to address concerns before the escalates. Two Viper members will continue patrolling until the middle of October. A tree planting project at a Cole St. Margaret School is doing more than adding shade to the playground. About 70 trees and shrubs were planted through a Tree Canada grant, with students helping put them in the ground. Tree Canada forestry specialist Robin Adair says the hands-on experience teaches valuable lessons about environmental stewardship.
6: The kids can come and be the stewards of it. The kids can take care of it, make sure that these trees are well cared for. And the teachers can come bring the students out and learn.
1: Cornell Design and Landscaping completed the design, tree selection, and site preparation.
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1: Local hockey fans are waiting for the weekend for the Western Hockey League to resume regular season action. The Moose Jaw Warriors will take a 1-0 record into Swift Current to play the Broncos Friday night, and then play host to Brandon on Saturday night. The U18 Windmar Warriors open their SAS Male AAA Hockey League regular season on home ice this weekend. The Tisdale Trojans will be the opposition on Friday night and Saturday afternoon at Temple Garden Center. In case you missed it yesterday, the Saskatchewan Rush will be in Moose Jaw for a National Lacrosse League preseason game. They'll host the Calgary Roughnecks on Saturday, November 14th at Temple Garden Center. The U of S Huskies football team improved to 2-1 on the season on the weekend with a 65-12 win over the Alberta Golden Bears, and once again, a pair of Moose Jaw athletes were keys to victory. Rookie receiver Keaton Belcher caught four passes for 123 yards and a pair of touchdowns, while running back Javen Boynton collected 36 yards on seven carries and caught two passes for 30 yards. The Huskies will be in Regina to play the Rams on Saturday. And the Toronto Blue Jays lost 4-3 to the Orioles in Baltimore last night. The Jays now 3.5 games out of the final wildcard playoff spot with just 5 games remaining on their schedule. Check out today's sports roundup and more at discovermoosejaw.com.
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1: Mainly sunny with a south wind gusting to 40 and a high of 23 today. The sky shifts to partly cloudy overnight, low 12. It's a mix of sun and cloud tomorrow, high 24. Thursday, sunny and 29. More sun and cloud mix Friday, high 27. And for Saturday, sunny and 17. Find the full forecast at discovermoosejaw.com and stream the radio anywhere and anytime from the Discover Moose Jaw app.
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1: It's Chase Matthew and Darling, and it's on Country 100 on the morning show, brought to you by Purpose Financial. Coming up, we're going to look at your roads on the way. 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

0: the sanity, and it's on Country 100 on the morning show, brought to you by our friends at Purpose Financial. Let's take a look at your roads here now this morning with your road report, brought to you by PJ's Paints, now open in Moose Jaw. 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Having a look here at local roads in Moose Jaw. Lots continuing when it comes down to public works for some main leak work, which includes the intersection of Lillooet Street West and 5th Avenue Northwest, Carlton Street, 1000 block, James Street from 9th Avenue Northwest to 11th Avenue Northwest, Laurier Street, 0 block, Francis Street from Bogue Avenue to Simpson Avenue, and Simpson Avenue from Francis Street to Carlton Street. Infrastructure renewal projects, those are ongoing. Keep an eye out for detours, road closures, and reduced speed limits as work continues for Cotto Street East from 1st Avenue Southeast to 2nd Avenue Southeast, as well as 1st Avenue Southeast from Iroquois Street East to Lillooet Street East, and 5th Avenue Northwest from Oxford Street West to Caribou Street West. Bridge work continuing throughout the city here, too. We are still seeing that work continuing when it comes down to Manitoba Street, Manitoba Expressway westbound bridge, as well as some work that will be starting up here for Manitoba Expressway eastbound bridge that will be starting up here in early October. Work continues here for Main Street south-southbound bridge. There is some reduced speed limits and detours within those areas, so keep that in mind as that work is ongoing. And also, take a look at your highways now. There is some work continuing on the number one between Moose Jaw and Regina, highway number one. From 2 kilometers east of Calium Road to Regina Bypass, there is some work happening within that area with reduced speed limits. Keep an eye out for that as work is continuing within that area. Work as well, the number one here eastbound near the Ring Road. There is some reduced speed limits in place as well as some lane closures. And having a look here on highway number one westbound near highway 627. Some work continuing in that area with some reduced speed limits. Work here too happening on highway 43 in both directions from Palmer to Gravelburg with some reduced speed limits within that area too. And work continues for highway number two, both directions from north of highway 13. The intersection and to south of highway 43 as work continues in that area. 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Anything else you see, let me know. Give me a call or text to the Lions Creek Country Connection at 306-694-107. That's a look at your roads here this morning. It is all brought to you by our friends at PJ's Paints in Moose Jaw. 7:45 here on the Country 100 morning show. Have you seen what Country Thunder Saskatchewan's been posting? Maybe you've seen it. Maybe you've seen the video we shared too on the Country 100 Facebook page. They have updated their socials to pink. So there's some big news coming from them. Some hints that are going to be happening throughout the week. And we're going to have details for you coming up here on Country 100 this week, too. So make sure you keep it locked. Keep an eye out for those hints, too. It's going to be exciting. And make sure you're locking in now at the lowest price that you will see all year for tickets for Country Thunder Saskatchewan. So get ready for that before prices go up. So get in on some early bird pricing that ends tomorrow. So get to checking that out. Get ready. Follow along all things Country Thunder Saskatchewan. Cannot wait to find out what it is for that exciting announcement that they have lined up for us this week.
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0: Alice Smith and Good Time Goes, and it's on a Country 100 on the morning show brought to you by Purpose Financial at 7:55. Coming up here, we're going to get you up to date on all the latest local news headlines, your sports and forecast details coming up. And also on the way, finding out who our latest winner is of Farmer Appreciation Harvest Edition.
1: I'm Callum McAnally with today's school news brought to you by the Prairie South School Division and Holy Trinity Catholic School Division. And today at Lindale School, it's Picture Day for K1. 5-6 Corbo, and 8 Henenfent. Also at Lindale, they have their Penny Parade fundraiser for their Terry Fox run underway. Tickets are $2 for $1. They can be purchased at the office. The draws will take place on September 28th. Today at Peacock Collegiate, there's a home-based presentation for grade 9s. And don't forget, tomorrow will be Crocs, Socks, and Birkenstocks Day. At Our Lady of Hope today, the Warriors are coming to visit some students in the afternoon. At Ecole St. Margaret, with today being the first day of fall, come to class wearing your flannel. Volleyball teams at Peacock Collegiate will be raising money for Breast Cancer Awareness Month, and so they're looking for raffle basket donations for their Penny Parade. More info can be found on their Facebook page. And at Central Collegiate, a parent-grad meeting is being held on Wednesday next week at 6 p.m. in the library. Watch your email for more details. And that's your school news with the Prairie So School Division and Holy Trinity Catholic School Division.
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1: Mainly sunny and 23 degrees with a south wind gusting to 40 today. From the discovermoosejaw.com newsroom, I'm Cameron Kosh. Moose Jaw City Council is expected to get an update on city police operations tonight. Here's Sean Slatt with the details.
2: The mayor's office received a request from the Moose Jaw Police Service to address city council. Chief Rob Davis is expected to discuss current trends in police enforcement and community safety. Council will also get an update on an application submitted for a Transport Canada grant to cover up to 50% of the cost to repair the Thunderbird Viaduct. The city estimates the total project could cost $30.55 million. Also on the agenda, there are two discretionary use applications to convert two commercial properties on Fairford Street West to one-unit residential houses. And finally, council will appoint new members to the Youth Advisory Committee. Stay with Discover Moose Jaw as we'll have full coverage of tonight's meeting. For Discover Moose Jaw News, I'm Sean Slott.
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3: Police are looking to identify a woman suspected of stealing approximately $1,600 worth of merchandise from Winners on August 23rd. Police are looking for a man suspected of stealing about $450 worth of consumable goods from the Real Canadian Superstore on July 26th. If you recognize either person or have information that could help police, you're asked to contact the Moose Jaw Police Service or Crime Stoppers. For Discover Moose Jaw News, I'm J.D. Houghton.
1: If you spent any time around downtown Moose Jaw or Crescent Park this summer, there's a good chance you saw the Viper Patrol out on foot or bike. The province is providing $68,000 from its criminal property forfeiture fund to support the Moose Jaw Police Service pilot program. Police Chief Robert Davis says that funding is what allowed them to get Viper off the ground.
4: The $68,000 is what made this happen, to reflect the cost that it took for the Moose Jaw Police Service to launch the pilot of the Viper program.
1: Davis says the response has been overwhelming, with families, seniors, and people working downtown returning to Crescent Park and feeling safer using the area. The first CT-157 Siskin II aircraft have arrived in Canada and will soon call 15-wing Moose Jaw home. Flying instructor Major Zach Charbonneau was among the group of Canadian personnel who recently traveled to Switzerland to train on the new aircraft. Charbonneau says the Siskin II represents a major advancement in military pilot training.
5: It's definitely a step up in performance. It's a true military aircraft, flies like a jet.
1: The aircraft are currently undergoing acceptance inspections before instructors begin flying them in Moose Jaw. Students, staff, and parents rolled up their sleeves at Ecole St. Margaret School yesterday, planting about 70 trees and shrubs on their playground through a Tree Canada grant. The project was designed to add shade, beautify the playground, and create learning spaces. Principal Catherine King says the new green space will be a benefit for both students and teachers.
6: A lot of our teachers are interested in the outdoor classroom where they would come out for a period, work at these tables outside in nature, and then go back in. And so we thought that would be an ideal spot to just enclose the sitting area that we already had in place.
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1: Local hockey fans are waiting for the weekend for the Western Hockey League to resume regular season action. The Moose Jaw Warriors will take a 1-0 record into Swift Current to play the Broncos Friday night, and then play host to Brandon on Saturday night. The U18 Windmar Warriors open their Sask Male AAA Hockey League regular season on home ice this weekend. The Tisdale Trojans will be the opposition on Friday night and Saturday afternoon at Temple Garden Center. In case you missed it yesterday, the Saskatchewan Rush will be in Moose Jaw for a National Lacrosse League preseason game. They'll host the Calgary Roughnecks on Saturday, November 14th at Temple Garden Center. The U of S Huskies football team improved to 2-1 on the season on the weekend with a 65-12 win over the Alberta Golden Bears. And once again, a pair of Moose Jaw athletes were keys to victory. Rookie receiver Keaton Belcher caught four passes for 123 yards and a pair of touchdowns, while running back Javon Boynton collected 36 yards on seven carries and caught two passes for 30 yards. The Huskies will be in Regina to play the Rams on Saturday. And the Toronto Blue Jays lost 4-3 to the Orioles in Baltimore last night. The Jays now 3.5 games out of the final wildcard playoff spot, with just 5 games remaining on their schedule.

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0: For today in Moose Jaw, mainly sunny, a high of 23. Humidex going to make it feel more like 26 for today. Currently in Regina at 10 degrees. It's 11 in both Assiniboia and in Moose Jaw. Your latest forecast details anytime. 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We're joined in studios with Corey Nijhagen from Temple Garden Center. How's it going?
2: It's going fantastic. Thanks for asking. And I'm loving that late September is summer weather, so thank
0: you
2: for that.
0: It's
2: I always
0: so nice.
2: Say, if you're calling it nice out, then that's a good day.
0: But it still is, like, as one of my friends said to me one time, it's the wrong jacket weather, because no matter what jacket you wear in the morning, by the time that you were done work, that jacket's
2: absolutely
0: gone.
2: Well, and I have to layer, because of course we're in the arena, so you know, you come out in the morning, it's a little brisk, you throw on the, apparently these are shackets. I didn't know that. I don't know where the sh comes from, but so you're layering in the morning. I get to the rink, it starts to get a little warm out, so I take it off, then all of a sudden I'm in the arena and I'm freezing. We're now putting in the curling ice, so that's going in right now. They're painting all the rings right
0: that's
2: now.
0: That's awesome.
2: Yesterday and today, but it's freezing over there because we have to keep the temperature so down because of the humidity and stuff with the warm

0: weather out. So the warm weather is fantastic, though. The fields are busy. Farmers are getting the crops off, yes, which we need them to get done, which is awesome. But yeah, so it's hot, cold, hot, cold, hot, cold. All day, every day.
1: Exactly. Well, we need them to get all that stuff done so they can enjoy all the fun you guys have at Temple Garden Center. I know this past weekend, busy one for you guys at the home opener for the Warriors.
0: Yeah, that was a great. And what a way to end it. And somebody jinxed it, though, because they said, oh, this might go into overtime. The game started off, and we're like, oh, what's going on, boys? Get going, get going. And then they lit it up, and it was entertaining. And they overtime go, and everyone's cheering. And then that new video challenge rule for offside stuff is new this year with all the cameras that were installed in the offseason. And of course, Saskatoon challenges the. So everyone cheers. And then we stood there for what seemed like an eternity. In the hockey world, a minute of nothing going on while you're watching the ice is a long, long time. So I don't know what it was. It was probably 30 seconds. To me, it seemed like a half an hour that we were waiting. And then finally, they got the go-ahead. It was the winner. Gage got the winner, which is fantastic. They got the cheer again. Half the people were halfway home because they won. We're gone. Let's go.
1: Yeah.
0: Right? So
1: no, exactly.
0: That was fun. It was a great way to kick off the regular season for the boys.
1: That is amazing. And of course, too, you guys had some pretty big announcements. Yesterday, Saskatchewan Rush are coming back.
0: Yeah, it keeps coming. We've been working hard on a bunch of different things. This one, we've been working with Tyler from up in Saskatoon and the crew up there with the Saskatchewan Entertainment Group and we decided let's get them back. It was a great time last time when we had them here. It was a sellout crowd. I think there was, 4,500 people in the building. The Rush bring their show. So they literally take over the building. It's their DJ, their turf, their pyro, their game night crew. And anybody who's been to a Rush game in Saskatoon knows what it's like. Anyone who's been to the one that we had, I think, gosh, it's got to be 3-4 years ago now. What it was like here, it was electric. So we're really excited to bring them back.
1: And it's really cool to see like our arena transform into everything to be able to bring the Rush.
0: Yeah. I know last year we had a game butted up right up against it. I think we're a little safer this year. It doesn't. We got a very busy week because it is November 14th. So as you know, Tom Cocker and Amanda Marshall on the 7th, Dean Brody and the Recklaws on the 9th. Then we'll have the Remembrance Day ceremonies on the 11th. And then we flip the building again. We go back to ice and then back to the Rush on the 14th. But it'll be good. They're coming down. There's some plans in the works for some extra fan stuff and everything else as well. So details to still come on all that. But we want to get the information out because it is a quick turnaround. So pre-sale tickets are going to go on October 6th and general on sale on the 9th. So if people are wondering, how come I don't see ticket links? Where are these ticket links? That's why. It's because the Rush will be sending out to their entire fan base. We'll be sending out to all the Warriors season ticket holders to give them an opportunity to buy in as well on the pre-sale. But there's still some work to do, but we want to get the message out.
1: Definitely. And of course, it's all going down here on November 14th. Taking on some pretty big rivals here for them too. Western rivals with the Calgary Roughnecks too. So it's going to be an entertaining game to be able to watch here at Moose Jaw.
0: Yeah, absolutely. And the one thing I love about that is whether it's exhibition or not, they come to play. And it's excitement from the minute they start to the minute they finish. So who knows what to expect? I just expect, like I said, we were talking about it, and they're planning to come down and work on some of the pyro licensing and everything else. So plan to expect a big production from them when they come. And yeah, let's get out and support it again. They love coming down here. I didn't know this. I mean, we should know it because of how Saskatchewan supports the Riders, the Rush, and everything around the province, right? But they have such a huge following from the south, season ticket holders. So it's really nice. They love to be able to come down here, get into Moose Jaw area, and get a little bit closer to southern fan base that can come up and travel and get ready for the season and everything. So they're super excited to come. I hope this thing becomes an annual or an every couple year kind of thing with them. So Tyler, if you're listening, let's start talking next year and the year after.
1: Awesome. Well, can't wait for it all to come to Moose Jaw again November 14th. Mind hanging around for a little bit?
0: No, absolutely. Let's have some fun.
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0: For today in Moose Jaw, it's going to be sunny and warm as we go for a high of 23. Humidex is going to be more like 26 for today. Currently in Regina, sitting at 10 degrees. It's 11 in both Assiniboia and in Moose Jaw. Your latest forecast details anytime. 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Joined in studios with Corey Nyhagen from Temple Garden Center. Now, we're talking all about the Rush and also some big concerts you have coming up here, including our good friends Dean Brody and the Reklaws on November 9th at Temple Garden Center. That's going to be a great show.
2: Oh, yeah. November and December are very busy for us in the facility. Sprinkle in a bunch of hockey games as well, too. But it's going to be super fun. And anybody who watched or was at the CCMAs on the weekend here, I got to see Dean Brody and the Reklaws perform. Phenomenal. They were fantastic. So we're really excited to get them into the building for that November 9th date.
0: It's going to be such a great time. And I know, too, we were talking a little bit off the air that I was doing a whole bunch of interviews and everything back last Friday. And one of our good friends of the show made an announcement to me that they weren't supposed to tell us. But
2: you can't yet either.
0: I can't share it with you yet either. But then you just told me that I can share that information tomorrow.
2: Tomorrow morning at 8 a.m., you're allowed to say who is actually going to be joining them on November 9th here at Temple Garden Center. Yeah, the name will be known to people. You can throw hints down. I mean, the only thing I'm going to say is I do believe this person is another CCMA award winner. That's all I'm going to say.
0: Yep, there you go.
2: So it's going to definitely add to the show. There is a lot of people that already have tickets because they're very excited to be there. But if you don't have them yet, get them. It's going to be a party.
0: Oh, exactly. And you know, with this edition too, it's not going to be one that you won't want to miss out on. And of course, too, Dean Brody, the Reklaws, and this other announcement tomorrow along with that show, it's just going to amplify it even more. So get those tickets.
2: Yes, and I'm so glad that they're actually getting this announcement out because a lot of people have been asking me, they're like, well, so the Reklaws are opening? No, they're co-headlining. Like, you're going to hear Reklaws songs, Dean Brody songs, Dean Brody and the Reklaws songs.
0: Well, yeah.
2: And now you also have this other artist that'll be added on tomorrow morning. So it's going to be fantastic, Courtney.
0: So when are we going to be able to make that announcement?
2: Tomorrow morning, 8 a.m. right here on Country 100.
0: Perfect. And I cannot wait to share what this person shared with me on Friday that wasn't allowed to.
2: Shh. He's going to get in trouble.
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3: It'll be mainly sunny and 23 as a south wind gust today. From the DiscoverMooseJaw.com newsroom, I'm Cameron Kosh. Moose Jaw City Council will have several items to discuss tonight, including an update from the Moose Jaw Police Service. Sean Slatt has more.
13: Chief Rob Davis is expected to speak to council about current policing trends and community safety after the mayor's office received a request from the police service to address council. Council will also hear about the city's application for a Transport Canada grant that could cover up to half the cost of repairs to the Thunderbird Viaduct. The city estimates the total cost of that project is $30.55 million. Two discretionary use applications are also on tonight's agenda, both involving commercial properties on Fairford Street West that could be converted to one-unit residential homes. And finally, council will appoint new members to the Youth Advisory Committee. We'll have full coverage of tonight's city council meeting here at Discover Moose Jaw. For Discover Moose Jaw News, I'm Sean Slatt.
3: The arrival of the CT-157 Siskin II marks a significant milestone in the modernization of pilot training at 15 Wing Moose Jaw. Flying instructor Major Zach Charbonneau says the first step after acceptance is making sure instructors become proficient on the new platform. He adds the process will eventually lead to students training on the aircraft.
14: We need to be proficient first before we start teaching somebody else to fly it, and then we'll teach the new instructors to fly it, and then once we have enough instructors, then we can bring on students.
3: Officials hope to begin flying the new aircraft in Moose Jaw as early as October. Moose Jaw police are turning to you for help with two unrelated retail theft investigations. J.D. Houghton with the details.
15: The first investigation dates back to July 26th, when a man is suspected of stealing approximately $450 worth of consumable goods from the Real Canadian Superstore. Police are also looking to identify a woman in connection with the theft of approximately $1,600 worth of merchandise from Winners on August 23rd. Anyone who can help police identify either person is asked to contact the Moose Jaw Police Service or Crime Stoppers. For Discover Moose Jaw News, I'm J.D. Houghton.
3: A new safety program you may have noticed around Moose Jaw this summer could have a future beyond its first year. The province has invested $68,000 into the Moose Jaw Police Service's Viper Patrol, with the money coming from proceeds seized through criminal property forfeiture. Community Safety Minister Michael Wieger says Moose Jaw's experience could help other communities considering a similar approach.
16: Looking at policing from all different angles. So here you went kind of outside of the box, came up with a new idea, and that's what we need to be doing, is an all-above approach when it comes to community safety. And this is, I think, going to be a very important part in our province going forward, I hope.
3: Viper members have patrolled downtown and Crescent Park, using communication and relationship building to address concerns before the escalates. Two Viper members will continue patrolling until the middle of October. A tree planting project at a Cole St. Margaret school is doing more than adding shade to the playground. About 70 trees and shrubs were planted through a Tree Canada grant, with students helping put them in the ground. Tree Canada forestry specialist Robin Adair says the hands-on experience teaches valuable lessons about environmental stewardship.
17: The kids can come and be the stewards of it. The kids can take care of it, make sure that these trees are well cared for. And the teachers can come bring the students out and learn.
3: Cornell Design and Landscaping completed the design, tree selection, and site preparation.
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3: Local hockey fans are waiting for the weekend for the Western Hockey League to resume regular season action. The Moose Jaw Warriors will take a 1-0 record into Swift Current to play the Broncos Friday night and then play host to Brandon on Saturday night. The U18 Winmar Warriors open their SAS Male AAA Hockey League regular season on home ice this weekend. The Tisdale Trojans will be the opposition on Friday night and Saturday afternoon at Temple Garden Center. In case you missed it yesterday, the Saskatchewan Rush will be in Moose Jaw for a National Lacrosse League preseason game. They'll host the Calgary Roughnecks on Saturday, November 14th at Temple Garden Center. The U of S Huskies football team improved to 2-1 on the season on the weekend with a 65-12 win over the Alberta Golden Bears. And once again, a pair of Moose Jaw athletes were keys to victory. Rookie receiver Keaton Belcher caught four passes for 123 yards and a pair of touchdowns, while running back Javen Boynton collected 36 yards on seven carries and caught two passes for 30 yards. The Huskies will be in Regina to play the Rams on Saturday. And the Toronto Blue Jays lost 4-3 to the Orioles in Baltimore last night. The Jays now 3.5 games out of the final wildcard playoff spot with just 5 games remaining on their schedule. Check out today's sports roundup and more at discovermoosejaw.com.
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3: Mainly sunny with a south wind gusting to 40 and a high of 23 today. The sky shifts to partly cloudy overnight, low 12. It's a mix of sun and cloud tomorrow, high 24. Thursday, sunny and 29. More sun and cloud mix Friday, high 27. And for Saturday, sunny and 17. Find the full forecast at discovermoosejaw.com and stream the radio anywhere and anytime from the Discover Moose Jaw app.
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A Farm Appreciation Harvest Edition. 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
0: 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Humidex is going to make it feel more like 26 for today. Currently in Regina at 11 degrees. It's 12 in both Assiniboia and in Moose Jaw. Your latest forecast details anytime. 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

0: It's Courtney Fielder. We're joined on the phone today with our latest winner of Farm Appreciation Harvest Edition, Aaron Lambert from the Park Bank area. How's it going?
1: Pretty good. Humid.
0: Yeah, definitely been a it's crazy humid. Year, hey?
1: Yeah, yeah.
0: So whereabouts do you guys farm?
1: We're just north of Park Bank. Straight north, yeah.
0: Oh, nice. And other than the humidity, and of course, I can imagine you guys probably got the same amount of rain that we did for the Moose Jaw area, too. How has the harvest season been going for you?
1: Really long. things have been good. Like, yields have been good. Like, we're happy with that. Quality, obviously, it's down. I haven't taken any samples in yet, but it's going to be... Doesn't look the same as it used to, that's for sure.
0: Definitely. What did you guys grow this year?
1: Durum, canola, red lentils, and chickpeas.
0: And how far along are you guys into your harvesting now with all of the craziness from weather and everything in between?
1: We're about two-thirds done. Like I've been telling my wife every day for the last 5 weeks, we only got 10 more days. And Courtney, we've got 10 more days left.
0: Well, hopefully this warm weather helps you guys out. I know, like you said, dealing with that humidity is definitely not helping, though.
1: Yeah. No, no.
0: Aw, so who do you guys all have in your crew, Aaron?
1: Well, it depends on the day. We've got, we've got four boys, which sometimes rotate in and out, but they've all got their own things, like high school and jobs. And my nephew Aiden was out, but we've got... Ryan Branvold and my cousin Johnny, and this week we've got Ryan Nilsson.
0: Oh, nice. So you guys are going to all be able to enjoy some lunch together then, hey?
1: I think most of us will be there, yep.
0: Oh, that's awesome. And you know what? You are also today's lucky winner because Cody, I think his last name is Bossens or Bossens, had entered in, and he was like, you know what? I want to pay it forward to my good friend Aaron because he deserves it. So thanks to Cody for that.
1: Yeah, I don't care what everyone else says. He's a good guy.
0: Well, to make sure we let him know that, hey?
1: Yeah.
0: Oh, that's awesome. Well, big congratulations to you, Aaron. Getting hooked up with that fantastic lunch from our friends at Deja Vu. We're going to hook you up with some fries and some chicken wings and chicken strips, a whole bunch of different sauces and everything, too, for you. And then, of course, getting you entered in for the grand prize of $1,000 worth of FMC's Express SG.
1: Awesome. Thanks so much.
0: You are so welcome. Big congratulations again to Aaron Lambert, our latest winner of Farm Appreciation Harvest Edition. 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

0: 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I'm Courtney Fielder, coming up here on 9 o'clock, your latest local news headlines, sports, and your forecast details coming up with Cameron Gosch.
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1: Mainly sunny and 23 degrees with a south wind gusting to 40 today. From the DiscoverMooseJaw.com newsroom, I'm Cameron Kosh. Moose Jaw City Council is expected to get an update on city police operations tonight. Here's Sean Slatt with the details.
2: The mayor's office received a request from the Moose Jaw Police Service to address City Council. Chief Rob Davis is expected to discuss current trends in police enforcement and community safety. Council will also get an update on an application submitted for a Transport Canada grant to cover up to 50% of the cost to repair the Thunderbird Viaduct. The city estimates the total project could cost $30.55 million. Also on the agenda, there are two discretionary use applications to convert two commercial properties on Fairford Street West to one-unit residential houses. And finally, council will appoint new members to the Youth Advisory Committee. Stay with Discover Moose Jaw as we'll have full coverage of tonight's meeting. For Discover Moose Jaw News, I'm Sean Slott.
1: The Moose Jaw Police Service is asking for your help identifying two people in connection with separate retail theft investigations. 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Houghton with more.
3: Police are looking to identify a woman suspected of stealing approximately $1,600 worth of merchandise from Winners on August 23rd. Police are looking for a man suspected of stealing about $450 worth of consumable goods from the Real Canadian Superstore on July 26th. If you recognize either person or have information that could help police, you're asked to contact the Moose Jaw Police Service or Crime Stoppers. For Discover Moose Jaw News, I'm J.D. Houghton.
1: If you spent any time around downtown Moose Jaw or Crescent Park this summer, there's a good chance you saw the Viper Patrol out on foot or bike. The province is providing $68,000 from its criminal property forfeiture fund to support the Moose Jaw Police Service pilot program. Police Chief Robert Davis says that funding is what allowed them to get Viper off the ground.
4: The $68,000 is what made this happen, to reflect the cost that it took for the Moose Jaw Police Service to launch the pilot of the Viper program.
1: Davis says the response has been overwhelming, with families, seniors, and people working downtown returning to Crescent Park and feeling safer using the area. The first CT-157 Siskin II aircraft have arrived in Canada and will soon call 15-wing Moose Jaw home. Flying instructor Major Zach Charbonneau was among the group of Canadian personnel who recently traveled to Switzerland to train on the new aircraft. Charbonneau says the Siskin II represents a major advancement in military pilot training.
5: It's definitely a step up in performance. It's a true military aircraft, flies like a jet.
1: The aircraft are currently undergoing acceptance inspections before instructors begin flying them in Moose Jaw. Students, staff, and parents rolled up their sleeves at a Cole St. Margaret school yesterday, planting about 70 trees and shrubs on their playground through a Tree Canada grant. The project was designed to add shade, beautify the playground, and create learning spaces. Principal Catherine King says the new green space will be a benefit for both students and teachers.
6: A lot of our teachers are interested in the outdoor classroom, where they would come out for a period, work at these tables outside in nature, and then go back in. And so we thought that would be an ideal spot to just enclose the sitting area that we already had in place.
1: The design, tree selection, and site preparation was completed by Leslie Cornell and Cornell Design and Landscaping.
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1: Local hockey fans are waiting for the weekend for the Western Hockey League to resume regular season action. The Moose Jaw Warriors will take a 1-0 record into Swift Current to play the Broncos Friday night, and then play host to Brandon on Saturday night. The U18 Windmar Warriors open their SaskMale AAA Hockey League regular season on home ice this weekend. The Tisdale Trojans will be the opposition on Friday night and Saturday afternoon at Temple Garden Center. In case you missed it yesterday, the Saskatchewan Rush will be in Moose Jaw for a National Lacrosse League preseason game. They'll host the Calgary Roughnecks on Saturday, November 14th at Temple Garden Center. The U of S Huskies football team improved to 2-1 on the season on the weekend with a 65-12 win over the Alberta Golden Bears. And once again, a pair of Moose Jaw athletes were keys to victory. Rookie receiver Keaton Belcher caught four passes for 123 yards and a pair of touchdowns, while running back Javon Boynton collected 36 yards on seven carries and caught two passes for 30 yards. The Huskies will be in Regina to play the Rams on Saturday. And the Toronto Blue Jays lost 4-3 to the Orioles in Baltimore last night. The Jays now 3.5 games out of the final wildcard playoff spot, with just 5 games remaining on their schedule. Check out today's sports roundup and more at DiscoverMooseJaw.com.
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1: Mainly sunny with a south wind gusting to 40 and a high of 23 today. The sky shifts to partly cloudy overnight, low 12. It's a mix of sun and cloud tomorrow, high 24. Thursday, sunny and 29. More sun and cloud mix Friday, high 27. And for Saturday, sunny and 17. Find the full forecast at DiscoverMooseJaw.com and stream the radio anywhere and anytime from the Discover Moose Jaw app.
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7: I was all but 22, I think, at the time. I'd been out on the road, lonely at night, and it'd been a while.

we've seen him perform on the Canadian Country Music Awards solo and with our good friends, the Reklaws, who we're going to see in both of them actually here in Moose Jaw coming up on November 9th at Temple Garden Center. And we have another good friend in studios actually this morning, Corey Nyhagen from Temple Garden Center. And he said we had some exciting news to share with you tomorrow. So I can't wait. It's all about the Dean Brody and the Reklaws show. It's a question you guys have been asking for a long time. We'll chat more about that coming up tomorrow morning, 8 a.m. In the meantime, let's get you back in the music with your More Music Hour for Tip Top Roofing. 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

0: It's Jane's Barker Band After Dark, and it's on Country 100 on your More Music Hour, brought to you by Tip Top Roofing. I'm Courtney Fielder, and this morning we found out with the Brain Buster that the average person will eat cereal 98 times in a year. And you know what? For guys like our friends, Jane's Barker Band, are always on the road and touring and stuff too. I'm sure that cereal is in abundance on their tour buses. What about you? Are cereal your go-to breakfast? Are you having it more than 98 times, you think? Or is it about around that 98 times? Let me know. Join in the conversation. Give me a text to Lions Creek Country Connection at 306-694-107. Speaking about texting the Lions Creek Country Connection, you should be texting BUILD to the Lions Creek Country Connection, B-U-I-L-D. 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Grand opening is this Saturday. We're doing the big draw for a $500 gift card this Friday. 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
2: Mainly sunny and 23 today with a south wind gusting to 40. A few clouds overnight, low 12. And tomorrow's a mix of sun and cloud, high 24. Find the full forecast at discovermoosejaw.com and stream the radio anywhere and anytime from the Discover Moose Jaw app.
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It's JoJo Mason on Country 100 on your More Music Hour, brought to you by Tip Top Roofing with Justin Moore. Here is Time Sticking.

0: Parker. It's Saskatchewan's own Josh Stumpf, and it's on Country 100 on your More Music Hour, brought to you by Tip Top Roofing. You know, I got to give a big shout out to artists just like Josh Stumpf. He was out in Saskatoon for the Canadian Country Music Awards, and not only did he get to go on the stage and announce a winner for an award, but he also, right after that, had to hurry up, get on a plane, and head to a show for the next day. So a big shout out to artists just like Josh Stumpf. Crazy busy schedules and still making time to come and celebrate the biggest stars and the best night in country music with the Canadian Country Music Awards. So big shout out to Josh.
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13: Mainly sunny and 23 today with a south wind gusting to 40. A few clouds overnight, low 12. And tomorrow's a mix of sun and cloud, high 24. 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
1: 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I'm Courtney Fielder, wrapping things up here with your More Music Hour this morning. 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
10: Mainly sunny and 23 today with a south wind gusting to 40. A few clouds overnight, low 12. And tomorrow's a mix of sun and cloud, high 24. Find the full forecast at discovermoosejaw.com and stream the radio anywhere and anytime from the Discover Moose Jaw app.
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on Country 100. High Valley performed on the Canadian Country Music Awards with the Strumbellas. And man, that was a pretty epic performance on the award show. Two different music worlds collaborating. Pretty good. Speaking of music worlds collaborating, these two performed on the award show too and picked up an award win at the CCMAs. It's husband and wife duo, Thelma and James. Here they are with alternate.

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6: Mainly sunny and 23 today with a south wind gusting to 40. A few clouds overnight, low 12. And tomorrow's a mix of sun and cloud, high 24. Find the full forecast at discovermoosejaw.com and stream the radio anywhere and anytime from the Discover Moose Jaw app.
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0: It's Kyle McCartney in Rearview, and it's on Country 100. I'm Courtney Fielder, and coming up here on 11 o'clock, we're getting you up today and look at all the latest local news headlines, your sports, and your forecast details coming up.
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1: Mainly sunny and 23 degrees with a south wind gusting to 40 today. From the DiscoverMooseJaw.com newsroom, I'm Cameron Kosh. Moose Jaw City Council is expected to get an update on city police operations tonight. Here's Sean Slatt with the details.
2: The mayor's office received a request from the Moose Jaw Police Service to address City Council. Chief Rob Davis is expected to discuss current trends in police enforcement and community safety. Council will also get an update on an application submitted for a Transport Canada grant to cover up to 50% of the cost to repair the Thunderbird Viaduct. The city estimates the total project could cost $30.55 million. Also on the agenda, there are two discretionary use applications to convert two commercial properties on Fairford Street West to one-unit residential houses. And finally, council will appoint new members to the Youth Advisory Committee. Stay with Discover Moose Jaw as we'll have full coverage of tonight's meeting. For Discover Moose Jaw News, I'm Sean Slott.
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3: Police are looking to identify a woman suspected of stealing approximately $1,600 worth of merchandise from Winners on August 23rd. Police are looking for a man suspected of stealing about $450 worth of consumable goods from the Real Canadian Superstore on July 26th. If you recognize either person or have information that could help police, you're asked to contact the Moose Jaw Police Service or Crime Stoppers. For Discover Moose Jaw News, I'm J.D. 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
1: If you spent any time around downtown Moose Jaw or Crescent Park this summer, there's a good chance you saw the Viper Patrol out on foot or bike. The province is providing $68,000 from its criminal property forfeiture fund to support the Moose Jaw Police Service pilot program. Police Chief Robert Davis says that funding is what allowed them to get Viper off the ground.
4: The $68,000 is what made this happen, to reflect the cost that it took for the Moose Jaw Police Service to launch the pilot of the Viper program.
1: Davis says the response has been overwhelming, with families, seniors, and people working downtown returning to Crescent Park and feeling safer using the area. The first CT-157 Siskin II aircraft have arrived in Canada and will soon call 15-wing Moose Jaw home. Flying instructor Major Zach Charbonneau was among the group of Canadian personnel who recently traveled to Switzerland to train on the new aircraft. Charbonneau says the Siskin II represents a major advancement in military pilot training.
5: It's definitely a step up in performance. It's a true military aircraft, flies like a jet.
1: The aircraft are currently undergoing acceptance inspections before instructors begin flying them in Moose Jaw. Students, staff, and parents rolled up their sleeves at Ecole St. Margaret School yesterday, planting about 70 trees and shrubs on their playground through a Tree Canada grant. The project was designed to add shade, beautify the playground, and create learning spaces. Principal Catherine King says the new green space will be a benefit for both students and teachers.
6: A lot of our teachers are interested in the outdoor classroom where they would come out for a period, work at these tables outside in nature, and then go back in. And so we thought that would be an ideal spot to just enclose the sitting area that we already had in place.
1: The design, tree selection, and site preparation was completed by Leslie Cornell and Cornell Design and Landscaping.
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1: Local hockey fans are waiting for the weekend for the Western Hockey League to resume regular season action. The Moose Jaw Warriors will take a 1-0 record into Swift Current to play the Broncos Friday night, and then play host to Brandon on Saturday night. The U18 Winmar Warriors open their SAS Male AAA Hockey League regular season on home ice this weekend. The Tisdale Trojans will be the opposition on Friday night and Saturday afternoon at Temple Garden Center. In case you missed it yesterday, the Saskatchewan Rush will be in Moose Jaw for a National Lacrosse League preseason game. They'll host the Calgary Roughnecks on Saturday, November 14th at Temple Garden Center. The U of S Huskies football team improved to 2-1 on the season on the weekend with a 65-12 win over the Alberta Golden Bears. And once again, a pair of Moose Jaw athletes were keys to victory. Rookie receiver Keaton Belcher caught four passes for 123 yards and a pair of touchdowns, while running back Javen Boynton collected 36 yards on seven carries and caught two passes for 30 yards. The Huskies will be in Regina to play the Rams on Saturday. And the Toronto Blue Jays lost 4-3 to the Orioles in Baltimore last night. The Jays now 3.5 games out of the final wildcard playoff spot with just 5 games remaining on their schedule. Check out today's sports roundup and more at discovermoosejaw.com.
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1: Mainly sunny with a south wind gusting to 40 and a high of 23 today. The sky shifts to partly cloudy overnight, low 12. It's a mix of sun and cloud tomorrow, high 24. Thursday, sunny and 29. More sun and cloud mix Friday, high 27. And for Saturday, sunny and 17. Find the full forecast at discovermoosejaw.com and stream the radio anywhere and anytime from the Discover Moose Jaw app.
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We're getting ready to head back out in the fields today, going to the Park Bank area to go see Aaron Lambert and crew, bringing them some great lunch from our friends at Deja Vu Cafe, and of course, getting them entered in for the grand prize of $1,000 worth of FMC's Express SG. We don't got much longer left of this contest, though, so if you haven't entered in yet, head on over to discovermoosejaw.com right now and check out the Farmer Appreciation Harvest Edition page, because we only have two more left to go after today. So there you go. 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It's Farmer Appreciation Harvest Edition with Blaine McLeod, MLA for Lums and Morris, Mr. Lubin Tires, Connexus Credit Union, Fraser Tolme, MP for Moose Jaw Lake Center Lanigan, and Nelson Motors and Equipment.

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9: Mainly sunny and 23 today with a south wind gusting to 40. A few clouds overnight, low 12. And tomorrow's a mix of sun and cloud, high 24. Find the full forecast at discovermoosejaw.com and stream the radio anywhere and anytime from the Discover Moose Jaw app.
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Smith and Drop, and it's on Country 100. Our friends at Country Thunder Saskatchewan are getting ready to drop an exciting announcement. They got a headliner announcement loaded in for you this week. They're dropping hints on their socials, and you can head on over right now on the Country Thunder Saskatchewan Facebook page and their Instagram. They got you covered with all that, and we'll have you covered with the announcement too coming up this week. So make sure you keep it locked here at Country 100. We'll also have some ways for you to win your way to Country Thunder with exciting announcements. So get ready for all of that this week right here on Country 100. Speaking about Country Thunder, this guy, he played in the heat this past July, one of the hottest shows he said he's ever done. And Zach McPhee, here he is with The Way I Know.

0: 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The showdown is officially on. 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
12: Mainly sunny and 23 today with a south wind gusting to 40. A few clouds overnight, low 12. And tomorrow's a mix of sun and cloud, high 24. Find the full forecast at discovermoosejaw.com and stream the radio anywhere and anytime from the Discover Moose Jaw app.
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0: It's Dean Brody. You've got the wrong guy, and it's on Country 100. I'm Courtney Fielder, coming up here on 12 o'clock. I'm going to head out of here, heading out to the fields today, all with Farm Appreciation Harvest Edition. We're going to go and see Aaron Lambert and crew bring this delicious lunch from our friends at Deja Vu Cafe. So make sure you're getting yourself entered on in for that, as well as we only have two more days left to go, tomorrow and Monday. So get to checking it out, allatoskirmooshow.com. While you're getting your favorite songs by request ready, if there's a song you want, let Avery know. 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
3: Saskatchewan Premier Scott Moe pushing back against U.S. President Donald Trump over a proposed deal to buy potash from Belarus. Trump saying it could be purchased for less than current Canadian supplies. Josh Linville is a fertilizer analyst with StoneX.
4: We got to remember, back prior to Belarus opening their borders to Russian troops, their biggest export flow was through Lithuania. And because of their move in allowing Russia to use their land, Lithuania blocked trade. They blocked their borders. They shut everything down. And when you start to look at their options, well, Latvia and Poland are both bordering them and are both NATO members. Ukraine certainly isn't going to help them anytime soon. That leaves Russia, and that's a little bit of a struggle. So Belarusian potash exports, while they have existed, they have struggled. They are higher cost.
3: Trump's comments triggered an immediate market response, with shares of major fertilizer and potash companies posting declines. For Golden West, I'm Glendale Allen Bossler.
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0: 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Yeah, my first love.
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3: A few clouds with a low of 12 tonight. 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Houghton. A Moose Jaw-based agriculture instructor is helping shape the future of farming education in Egypt. Sask Polytechnic's Brian Saar worked with several other organizations to help develop a new agricultural technology school. Saar said he offered advice based on his experience developing agriculture programs in Saskatchewan.
4: They're hoping to develop workers that have a higher skill set, more hands-on experience, more knowledgeable, and really raising the bar, not just a little bit, but substantially raising the bar for developing hands-on workers, skilled workers.
3: The Egyptian school welcomed its first students earlier this month. U.S. President Donald Trump says his administration is working on a major potash supply deal with Belarus, suggesting it could be purchased for less than current Canadian supplies, the majority of which come from Saskatchewan. Premier Scott Moe is pushing back. In a post on X, he noted that moving potash through Russian and across the Atlantic raises serious questions about affordability and sustainability. Fertilizer analyst with StoneX, John Lindville.
5: Prior to Belarus opening their borders to Russian troops, their biggest export flow was through Lithuania. And because of their move in allowing Russia to use their land, Lithuania blocked trade. They blocked their borders. They shut everything down. And when you start to look at their options, well, Latvia and Poland are both bordering them and are both NATO members. Ukraine certainly isn't going to help them anytime soon.
3: Mo says buying blood potash from Belarus is supporting Russian aggression. It's wrong and it doesn't make sense. A $5,000 legacy donation is helping the Moose Jaw Humane Society get closer to its goal of a new facility. Executive Director Dana Hawkes says the donation came from Wade Brooks and his family, who requested the money go toward the new building. Hawkes says people don't have to leave a large portion of their estate to charity to make a lasting contribution.
6: You can leave the bulk of your estate to your family to help them out, but you could just, like Wade did, allocate a certain dollar value to go to your favorite charity or charities.
3: Hawkes says the Brooks family donation will help move the Humane Society closer to its fundraising goal for the new building. The Western Development Museum is celebrating a strong summer season, with attendance up by more than 3,300 visitors compared to last year. A major contributor was Brixpo, which brought record-breaking crowds through the doors in late July. Operations manager Carla Rasmussen says the event saw the highest attendance in its history.
7: We ended up having just over 5,800 people come through the doors over those 2 days, which was the best ever, and absolutely thrilled.
3: More than 3,600 visitors in the Canada Strong age category attended during Brixpo, helping make 2026 one of the museum's busiest summers on record. And a Moose Jaw Raised author is reflecting on 39 years in the engineering field in his new memoir. Chris Himsoll is the author of Engineering the Soul, a working life memoir, which explores his career and the life he built outside of work. Himsoll says he never felt a strong passion for engineering, but the stability of the career became important as he started a family.
8: I was sort of committed to that steady, stable life. Even though I wasn't particularly passionate about what I was doing,
3: Himsoll says the book looks at the idea that a successful life doesn't necessarily require finding a career that feels like a calling.
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3: It's a busy weekend for your Moose Jaw Warriors as they resume their Western Hockey League season. On Friday night, they will clash with their Trans-Canada rivals, the Swift Current Broncos, on the road. Then on Saturday night, the Brandon Wheat Kings will come to the Temple Garden Center for the first time this regular season. Puck drop is 6 o'clock. Over to the Moose Jaw Windmar AAA Warriors, they open up their 2026-2027 campaign on Friday night as they host the Tisdale Trojans at 7 o'clock. The Peacock Tornadoes continue to focus on growth under first-year head coach Connor Taylor. Despite a 1-3 record, Taylor says the team is buying into the culture and expectations being built within the program.
9: Oh, it's been fun. There's been lots of battle It's just been a great environment. These boys are awesome to be around. It's just fun.
3: Peacock picked up its first win of the season with a 28-6 victory over Estevan earlier this month. The Tornadoes are back in action Friday night when they take on the undefeated Central Cyclones. Cornerstone Christian School's senior girls volleyball squad captured gold down in Assiniboia over the weekend, taking down the Rockets in three games. And the Toronto Blue Jays look to rebound tonight against the Baltimore Orioles. We want your local sports scores and stories. 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
10: It's mainly sunny today with south winds at 20 to 40 kilometers an hour and a high of 23. Tonight, clear, becoming partly cloudy near midnight and a low of 12. Tomorrow, a mix of sun and cloud and a high of 24. Thursday, sunny with a high of 29. Friday, increasing cloudiness with a high of 27. And Saturday, sunny and windy with a high of 17. Find the full forecast at discovermoosejaw.com and stream the radio anywhere and anytime from the Discover Moose Jaw app.
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10: 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The Dow is down by 190 points. NASDAQ is up by 80 points. And the Canadian dollar is trading at 71 cents US.
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12: 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It's 12:06 right now here in Moose Jaw. If you want to hear a song this lunch hour, all you got to do is text or call the Lions Creek Country Connection, 306-694-107. We've already received a handful of requests, so make sure you get yours in before space runs out. Our first one coming from John Wilkinson. It's Riley Green. Think as you drunk on Southern Saskatchewan's best country, Country 100.
13: Just who the hell do you think you are?

That one requested by Matt on the Lions Creek Country Connection, 306-694-107. That is Garth Brooks, The Beaches of Cheyenne. You can send in your request as well, 306-694-107. This next one sent in by Brooklyn. I actually got to see Terry Clark out in Edmonton last week on Thursday. She opened up for Cody Johnson. Here she is with Better Things to Do on Country 100 at 1215.

0: Sanity, Zach Top, requested by Clark on the Lions Creek Country Connection. 306-694-107 is where you can send in yours. As space is running out for you to send yours in, so make sure you send it in sooner rather than later. The Moose Jaw Warriors opened up the season this past Saturday against the Saskatoon Blades at the Temple Garden Center. It was a win for the Warriors. 7-6 in overtime was the final score. The game winner came from Gage Nagel, who also had a hat trick on the night.
1: It's a ton of fun to play, and it was physical, it was fast, and the back and forth stuff made it fun. So, yeah, we got the job done. It means everything, especially this being my hometown. I'm watching these guys grow up, and yeah, it means a lot to me.
0: Up next for Nagel and the Warriors, they head to Swift Current this Friday to take on the Broncos. Puck drop is 7 o'clock. You can catch the action right here on Country 100 with the voice of the Warriors, James Gallo. Pregame will get underway at 6:40. And then Saturday, the Warriors are back in town against the Brandon Wheat Kings. Puck drop 6 o'clock for that one at the Temple Garden Center. You can get your tickets at sasktix.ca.
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0: Mainly sunny for today with winds up to 40 kilometers per hour, high of 23, Humidex making it feel like 26 out there. Tonight, a low of 12, clearing. becoming partly cloudy near midnight. And then for tomorrow, a mix of sun and cloud, high of 24, humid X around 26, and in the high 20s for the rest of this work week. Currently here in Moose Jaw, we've got a sunny sky. The wind is south at 28 kilometers per hour. Temperature is at 19 degrees in Moose Jaw and Regina, while in Assiniboia, it's 17. Get your current conditions and five-day weather forecast anytime at discovermoosejaw.com or on the Discover Moose Jaw app. I'm Avery LeBlanc.
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14: 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How are you? What are you busy?
0: It is very busy here this lunch hour. What can I play for you?
14: Like a Cowboy by Randy Houser. Perfect. Thank you so much.
0: You're welcome. Have a good one, Bev.
14: You too. Bye-bye.
0: You can send in a request as well, just like Bev, on the Lions Creek Country Connection, 306-694-107.

That is Tracy Byrd, Drinkin' Bone, here on Country 100, requested by Sabrina on the Lions Creek Country Connection, 306-694-107. And we are actually all booked up for this lunch hour here today. Thanks to you for sending in your requests. This next one, requested by Jordan Fraser, going out to the Vipond boys. It's Tim McGraw, Something Like That, on Country 100.

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0: kind of funny. We had Tim McGraw, something like that, requested by the Vipond Boys earlier. Now it is Tim McGraw by Taylor Swift, requested by Talia on the Lions Creek Country Connection. 306-694-107 as we are all booked up for this lunch hour here today. Let's take a look at the roads. 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Road closures and construction, Lillooet Street West and 5th Avenue Northwest intersection, water main leak there. Carlton Street on the 1000th block also has a water main leak. Same goes for James Street between 9th Avenue Northwest and 11th Avenue Northwest. Also, Laurier Street on the 0 block has a water main leak. Road repairs are ongoing on Grafton Avenue in the 1000th block. And then some service line replacement on Chestnut Avenue in the 1100th block, 7th Avenue Northwest on the 1000th block, and Duffield Crescent on the 1100th block. Ongoing infrastructure projects, Cotto Street East between 1st Avenue and 2nd Avenue Southeast remains under infrastructure renewal with closures and detours in place. 1st Avenue Southeast between Iroquois Street East and Lillooet Street East remains under construction. 5th Avenue Northwest between Oxford Street and Caribou Street remains under construction through October. And sewer lining work continues at multiple locations across the city, including Fairford Street West, Main Street North, 10th Avenue Northwest, and Oxford Street West with periodic lane restrictions. Traffic advisories around town. Lane restrictions are in effect for the Main Street southbound bridge north of River Drive. You can expect traffic impacts near Corsterfine Bridge Project through September 30th. And traffic control and flagging operations are scheduled for 7th Avenue Southwest Bridge area today, as drivers should use caution in all areas of construction and utility work zones. As highway work is being done all over the place, Highway 1 westbound near Highway 627 construction, you can expect delays there. Highway 1 to Regina bypass, surfacing work being done there. Highway 1 eastbound near Ring Road of Regina, construction zone there. Highway 2 overpass project continues. Southbound Highway 2 remains closed. You can expect delays near the work zone. And Highway 43 between Palmer and Gravelburg, construction and detours there. And then Highway 358 between Highway 13 and Highway 18, road work is in progress there. As gas here in Moose Jaw, still climbing. $1.57.9 per liter to $1.87.9 per liter. Not seeing anything else slowing us down for this Tuesday. But if you do see something, text the Lions Creek Country Connection 306-694-107.
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0: Mainly sunny for today. Winds up to 40 kilometers per hour. High of 23. Feels like 26. Tonight, clear. Clouds rolling in near midnight. Low of 12. For tomorrow, a mix of sun and cloud. High of 24. Humidex around 26. And temperatures in the high 20s for the rest of the work week before dipping down into the teens for the weekend. Currently here in Moose Jaw, we've got a sunny sky. The wind is south, above 20 kilometers per hour. Temperature is at 19 degrees. In Moose Jaw and Regina, well, in Assiniboia, it's 17. Get your current conditions and five-day weather forecast anytime at discovermoosejaw.com or on the Discover Moose Jaw app. I'm Avery LeBlanc.
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0: Well, we are all booked up for this lunch hour via the Lions Creek Country Connection, 306-694-107. As we've got one of our final two requests on the line right now, it is Louie who is calling us from the Combine. How's it going, Louie?
16: Good.
0: That's good. You wanted to hear what?
16: Rivalry Baseball Bowman Valley. Thank you.
0: You're welcome. Good luck harvesting.

0: That one requested by Brent, Brothers Osborne. It ain't my fault to wrap up the Country 100 total request lunch on this Tuesday. Once again, thanks to you for sending in your requests. And if you missed out, make sure you tune in again tomorrow from 12 to 1 right here on Country 100.
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Shania Twain up on a More Music Hour with Tip Top Roofing here in Moose Jaw. Avery LeBlanc joining you here in this 1 o'clock hour. On the way, we've got a guy who won 3 CCMA awards this past weekend in Saskatoon and Cameron Whitcomb with Kingdom of Fear. First, it's Kenny Chesney. Carry on Country 100.

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4: It's mainly sunny with south winds up to 40 kilometers an hour and a high of 23. Tonight, clear, then becoming partly cloudy, low of 12. And tomorrow is a mix of sun and cloud with a high of 24. Find the full forecast at discovermooshjaw.com and stream the radio anywhere and anytime from the Discover Moose Jaw app.
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12: Today is sunny with breezy south winds, high of 23. Tonight, a clear sky, then partly cloudy, low of 12. And tomorrow is a mix of sun and cloud with a high of 24. Find the full forecast at discovermoosejaw.com and stream the radio anywhere and anytime from the Discover Moose Jaw app.
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0: 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Well, the Peacock Tornadoes football program continue to focus on growth under first-year head coach Connor Taylor. Despite a 1-3 record, Taylor says the team is buying into the culture and expectations being built within the program.
1: Our players have really started to develop into what it means to be a good teammate, but also just a good person in our community. Again, football teaches you the life skills to be successful, not just on the field, but also off the field, and that's what we're really buying into.
0: Peacock picked up its first win of the season with a 28-6 victory over Estevan earlier this month, and the Tornadoes are back in action Friday night when they take on the undefeated Central Cyclones.
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For the first day of fall, it's pretty nice. High of 23 for today, mainly sunny tonight, getting down to 12 with a few clouds overhead near midnight. And I know farmers definitely like and love this weather. Here's Tim McGraw. I like it, I love it on Country 100.

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2: It's mainly sunny with south winds up to 40 kilometers an hour and a high of 23. Tonight, clear, then becoming partly cloudy, low of 12. And tomorrow is a mix of sun and cloud with a high of 24. 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

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Coming up, it's Riley Green. First, it's Dallas Smith. Good Time Goes.

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14: Now your Discover Moose Jaw weather.
15: Today is sunny with breezy south winds, high of 23. Tonight, a clear sky, then partly cloudy, low of 12. And tomorrow is a mix of sun and cloud with a high of 24. Find the full forecast at discovermoosejaw.com and stream the radio anywhere and anytime from the Discover Moose Jaw app.
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0: Craig Kissel, a few good stories on Country 100. My name's Avery LeBlanc for the Ashdowns Furniture and Interiors Afternoon Show. And if you filled up lately, you've probably noticed it costs a little bit more than it did last week. Gas prices in Moose Jaw jumped by 11 cents to roughly $1.79.9 per liter over the weekend. Gas Buddy petroleum analyst Patrick DeHaan shares why we've seen this jump.
1: Well, we're seeing this across the prairies and down in the U.S. Midwest as well. A lot of it is tied to a refinery outside Chicago that experienced an unexpected power outage this past Sunday, and that's caused the wholesale price of gasoline to skyrocket as well as diesel.
0: The refinery is now working to restart operations. As DeHaan says, motorists could begin to see some relief later this week if everything goes according to plan. We've got a full story on the gas prices for you at discovermoosejaw.com in our news section. Coming up, it's your 3 o'clock news, sports, and weather. Let's see what's on the way for that.
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1: A few clouds with a low of 12 tonight. 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Houghton. President Trump has suggested potash from Belarus could be purchased for less than current Canadian supplies, the majority of which come from Saskatchewan. Premier Scott Moe says moving potash through Russia and across the Atlantic raises serious questions about affordability and sustainability. Fertilizer analyst with StoneX, Josh Linville.
2: Belarusian potash exports, while they have existed, they have struggled. They are higher cost. They are slower to come. And so at this point, it's not something we see making a massive impact on the market unless his announcement has something to do with Lithuania agreeing to open those borders once again.
1: He notes vessel freight around the world is significantly higher than what it used to be, so just moving it from point A to point B is massively expensive. More people were choosing local attractions this summer, and that helped boost visitation at the Western Development Museum. The museum welcomed many first-time guests from across Saskatchewan and Canada, with attendance up by more than 3,300 visitors from 2025. Operations manager Carla Rasmussen says staycations played a big role in the increase.
3: We found a lot of people from within Canada, even from within Saskatchewan, who had never visited us before. We're making us a priority on their stop through Moose Jaw, which has been fantastic. A lot of people are not venturing too far away this year, trying to save a little bit of money.
1: Looking ahead, the museum is preparing for BMO Day and its 50th anniversary celebration, built in 76, a groovy night at the museum on September 26th. A recent trip to Egypt left a Saskatchewan Polytechnic instructor impressed by how farmers are growing crops in what would be challenging conditions in Saskatchewan. Brian Saar was in Egypt to help develop a new agriculture school near Cairo. He said producers are making the most out of sandy soil and limited water supplies.
4: You know, with water being, of course, such a limiting factor there, you know, seeing what they're doing for irrigation, how they're working with water as a limited resource and growing some pretty amazing crops on what would seem to us to be quite different soils.
1: Saar says grapes, mangoes, and potatoes are among the crops grown to the farm connected to the new school. After retiring from a 39-year career, a Moose Jaw-raised author decided to write the book he couldn't find himself. Chris Himsel is the author of Engineering the Soul, a working life memoir. Himsel says he wanted to find a memoir from someone who had followed a steady career path without necessarily feeling passionate about their work, but couldn't find one.
5: I never found a book that followed the same steady, stable path as I did. So I thought, well, maybe I'll write my own.
1: Himsel says he hopes readers who have questioned their own career choices will be able to relate to his story. And the Moose Jaw Humane Society is already raising money ahead of this year's Pause for Pledges Radiothon. Executive Director Dana Hawkes says the Radiothon is less than 7 weeks away, but fundraising is already underway through an online auction. The six-week auction raised more than $1,500 in its first week, with new items available for bidders.
6: If you maybe don't want to make a donation, but you'd like to help support by getting a good deal on an auction item, we are going to have the auction for about 6 weeks.
1: Hawkes says the auction is pinned to the top of the Moose Jaw Humane Society's Facebook page, while the Pause for Pledges Radiothon takes place on November 6th.
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1: It's a busy weekend for your Moose Jaw Warriors as they resume their Western Hockey League season. On Friday night, they will clash with their Trans-Canada rivals, the Swift Current Broncos, on the road. Then on Saturday night, the Brandon Wheat Kings will come to the Temple Garden Center for the first time this regular season. Puck drop is 6 o'clock. Over to the Moose Jaw Windmar AAA Warriors. They open up their 2026-2027 campaign on Friday night as they host the Tisdale Trojans at 7 o'clock. The Peacock Tornadoes are looking to build momentum heading into the final stretch of the regular season. Grade 12 lineman Kaze Rustin says the team has stayed positive despite a challenging start to the year. Rustin says the atmosphere around the Tornadoes has been one of the highlights of the season.
7: Oh, it's been fun. There's been lots of battle. It's just been a great environment. These boys are awesome to be around. It's just fun.
1: Peacock's next challenge comes Friday night against the unbeaten Central Cyclones in a crosstown rivalry game. Cornerstone Christian School's senior girls volleyball squad captured gold down in Assiniboia over the weekend, taking down the Rockets in 3 games. And the Toronto Blue Jays look to rebound tonight against the Baltimore Orioles. We want your local sports scores and stories. 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
8: It's mainly sunny today with south winds at 20 to 40 kilometers an hour and a high of 23. Tonight, clear, becoming partly cloudy near midnight and a low of 12. Tomorrow, a mix of sun and cloud and a high of 24. Thursday, sunny with a high of 29. Friday, increasing cloudiness with a high of 27. And Saturday, sunny and windy with a high of 17. Find the full forecast at discovermoosejaw.com and stream the radio anywhere and anytime from the Discover Moose Jaw app.
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Tyler Joe Miller under the influence on the Ashdowns Furniture and Interiors afternoon show. Avery LeBlanc here with you in this 3 o'clock hour. As coming up, we've got John Party boots off. First, it's Garth Brooks calling Baton Rouge on Country 100.

0: The biggest stars, the best country music, Country 100. That is John Party, Boots Off, for your Tuesday afternoon. Avery LeBlanc joining you here. And if you spend your Sundays like me watching NFL football, imagine having more than $26,000 riding on your picks. That's what happened to Moose Jaw's John Atreides after he correctly picked the winners of all 14 games on his Sports Select's pools ticket. Atreides says it all came down to one final game.
1: I was watching and I knew after the Sunday night game that the Monday night game, it came down to that, and I needed Kansas City to win that game against Denver, I believe it was. And so I was watching and I knew I had won, but I didn't know how much I won. You never know with pools.
0: Four winning tickets split a jackpot of about $105,000, leaving Atreides with just over 26 grand. He plans to pay some bills and put some money into his kids' bank accounts. You can check out the full story at discovermoosejaw.com. And that's some wicked luck, John. Congrats. Coming up, we've got Old Dominion after your local weather forecast after the break.
2: 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Don't be left out. 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
11: It's mainly sunny with south winds up to 40 kilometers an hour and a high of 23. Tonight, clear, then becoming partly cloudy, low of 12. And tomorrow is a mix of sun and cloud with a high of 24. Find the full forecast at discovermoosejaw.com and stream the radio anywhere and anytime from the Discover Moose Jaw app.
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That's Canadian Girls by Dean Brody on Country 100. I'm Avery LeBlanc. As the Saskatchewan Rough Riders were on the bye last week, and they are back on the field this Friday in BC against the Lions. Kickoff is 8:30, so you'll be definitely burning the midnight oil to watch that one. Now it's Tim Hicks, the pilot on Country 100.

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0: Ella Langley choosing Texas on Country 100. My name's Avery LeBlanc on Southern Saskatchewan's Best Country as the countdown is on for the 14th annual Pause for Pledges Radiothon in support of the Moose Jaw Humane Society. It all takes place broadcasting live here on Country 100 on November 6th from the shelter from 6 a.m. to 6 p.m. Lots of sixes in there for the Radiothon, as this year's goal is $85,000, and the money's going to help cover everything from vet bills to food to paying staff and animal care and so much more. Humane Society Executive Director Dana Hawkins says Radiothon Day is something special at the shelter.
1: We are busy there every day, but that day is just, it's got its whole own aura, and we really welcome everybody to come down and see what it's all about.
0: Way to go, Dana, relating to the younger audience there with the word aura. I love it. There are already plenty of ways for schools, businesses, and community groups to start fundraising ahead of the big day. More details are at discovermoosejaw.com. 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
15: Today is sunny with breezy south winds, high of 23. Tonight, a clear sky, then partly cloudy, low of 12. And tomorrow is a mix of sun and cloud with a high of 24. Find the full forecast at discovermoosejaw.com and stream the radio anywhere and anytime from the Discover Moose Jaw app.
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0: Zach McPhee, Smoke on Country 100. Avery LeBlanc here with you for the Ashdowns Furniture and Interiors Afternoon Show. Well, Farmer Appreciation Harvest Edition continues throughout this week as starting to see a lot more combines out there after the rain last week. Conditions are improving here this week. So if you're still not quite in the field, maybe you need a pick-me-up, or maybe if you are in the field, you need to give the people cooking the meals a bit of a break. 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This Farmer Appreciation Harvest Edition is presented by McCars Furniture and Mattress Shop, LL Seeds, Pastimes Old Time Photography and Gifts, and Country 100. Coming up at the top of the hour, it is your 4 o'clock news, sports, and weather. But before that, we've got High Valley on the way.
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1: A few clouds with a low of 12 tonight. 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Houghton. A Moose Jaw-based agriculture instructor is helping shape the future of farming education in Egypt. Sask Polytechnic's Brian Saar worked with several other organizations to help develop a new agricultural technology school. Saar said he offered advice based on his experience developing agriculture programs in Saskatchewan.
2: They're hoping to develop workers that have a higher skill set, more hands-on experience, more knowledgeable, and really raising the bar, not just a little bit, but substantially raising the bar for developing hands-on workers, skilled workers.
1: The Egyptian school welcomed its first students earlier this month. U.S. President Donald Trump says his administration is working on a major potash supply deal with Belarus, suggesting it could be purchased for less than current Canadian supplies, the majority of which come from Saskatchewan. Premier Scott Moe is pushing back. In a post on X, he noted that moving potash through Russian and across the Atlantic raises serious questions about affordability and sustainability. Fertilizer analyst with StoneX, John Lindville.
3: Prior to Belarus opening their borders to Russian troops, their biggest export flow was through Lithuania. And because of their move in allowing Russia to use their land, Lithuania blocked trade. They blocked their borders. They shut everything down. And when you start to look at their options, well, Latvia and Poland are both bordering them and are both NATO members. Ukraine certainly isn't going to help them anytime soon.
1: Moe says buying blood potash from Belarus is supporting Russian aggression. It's wrong and it doesn't make sense. A $5,000 legacy donation is helping the Moose Jaw Humane Society get closer to its goal of a new facility. Executive Director Dana Hawkes says the donation came from Wade Brooks and his family, who requested the money go toward the new building. Hawkes says people don't have to leave a large portion of their estate to charity to make a lasting contribution.
4: You can leave the bulk of your estate to your family to help them out, but you could just, like Wade did, allocate a certain dollar value to go to your favorite charity or charities.
1: Hawkes says the Brooks family donation will help move the Humane Society closer to its fundraising goal for the new building. The Western Development Museum is celebrating a strong summer season, with attendance up by more than 3,300 visitors compared to last year. A major contributor was Brixpo, which brought record-breaking crowds through the doors in late July. Operations manager Carla Rasmussen says the event saw the highest attendance in its history.
5: We ended up having just over 5,800 people come through the doors over those 2 days, which was the best ever, and absolutely thrilled.
1: More than 3,600 visitors in the Canada Strong age category attended during Brixpo, helping make 2026 one of the museum's busiest summers on record. And a Moose Jaw Raised author is reflecting on 39 years in the engineering field in his new memoir. Chris Himsoll is the author of Engineering the Soul, a working life memoir, which explores his career and the life he built outside of work. Himsoll says he never felt a strong passion for engineering, but the stability of the career became important as he started a family.
6: I was sort of committed to that steady, stable life, even though I wasn't particularly passionate about what I was doing.
1: Himsoll says the book looks at the idea that a successful life doesn't necessarily require finding a career that feels like a calling.
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1: It's a busy weekend for your Moose Jaw Warriors as they resume their Western Hockey League season. On Friday night, they will clash with their Trans-Canada rivals, the Swift Current Broncos, on the road. Then on Saturday night, the Brandon Wheat Kings will come to the Temple Garden Center for the first time this regular season. Puck drop is 6 o'clock. Over to the Moose Jaw Windmar AAA Warriors, they open up their 2026-2027 campaign on Friday night as they host the Tisdale Trojans at 7 o'clock. The Peacock Tornadoes continue to focus on growth under first-year head coach Connor Taylor. Despite a 1-3 record, Taylor says the team is buying into the culture and expectations being built within the program.
7: Oh, it's been fun. There's been lots of battle. It's just been a great environment. These boys are awesome to be around. It's just fun.
1: Peacock picked up its first win of the season with a 28-6 victory over Estevan earlier this month. The Tornadoes are back in action Friday night when they take on the undefeated Central Cyclones. Cornerstone Christian School senior girls volleyball squad captured gold down in Assiniboia over the weekend, taking down the Rockets in three games. And the Toronto Blue Jays look to rebound tonight against the Baltimore Orioles. We want your local sports scores and stories. Email sports at discovermoosejaw.com.
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8: It's clear right now, and then it will become partly cloudy with winds easing this evening. Low of 12. Tomorrow, a mix of sun and cloud with the risk of a thunderstorm in the afternoon. High of 24. Thursday, sunny and warmer with a high of 28. Friday, sunshine with a high of 30. And Saturday, sunny with a high of 22. Find the full forecast at discovermoosejaw.com and stream the radio anywhere and anytime from the Discover Moose Jaw app.
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8: The TSX is up by 326 points. The Dow is down by 185 points. NASDAQ is up by 122 points. And the Canadian dollar is trading at 71.1 cent U.S.
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1: If you see me in the morning, I tell you it's important to understand I'm just a little sick.

The final performance of the CCMAs this past weekend on Saturday from the James Barker Band. That's After Dark on the Ashdowns Furniture and Interiors Afternoon Show. My name's Avery LeBlanc. Today is the first day of fall. It is officially bunny hug season and that time of year where you're turning on the heat in the morning in your car and then turning on the AC when you're heading home. Now it's Toby Keith, Should Have Been a Cowboy on Country 100.

0: That's Luke Combs on Southern Saskatchewan's Best Country, Country 100. That is Be By You. Avery LeBlanc here with you as professional lacrosse is making its way back to Moose Jaw with the Saskatchewan Rush and Calgary Roughnecks going at it in a preseason game on November 14th at the Temple Garden Center, marking the return of National Lacrosse League action to the city. The last time the Rush played in Moose Jaw, it was 2013 when a packed house watched a preseason matchup between these very same teams, says Corey Nyhagen, acting general manager of the Temple Garden Center.
1: It was a great time last time when we had them here. It was a sellout crowd. I think there was 4,500 people in the building. Anybody who's been to a Rush game in Saskatoon knows what it's like. Anyone who's been to the one that we had here, it was electric. So we're really excited to bring them back.
0: Ticket pre-sales begin October 5th for season ticket holders with public ticket sales opening October 9th. 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
14: Tonight we have a clear sky, then it will become partly cloudy, low of 12. Tomorrow, a mix of sun and cloud with the risk of a thunderstorm in the afternoon, high of 24. And Thursday, sunny and warmer with a high of 28. Find the full forecast at discovermoosejaw.com and stream the radio anywhere and anytime from the Discover Moose Jaw app.
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Dallas Smith wasting gas on Country 100. I'm Avery LeBlanc. Of course, some sad news earlier this year. The Snowbirds are going to be grounded for some time after the Grey Cup in November. As we await for the Siskin 2 aircrafts to make their way into Canada. Well, guess what? The first two models have made their way into the country. More on that after Morgan Wallen. First, it's Josh Stumpf.

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0: Morgan Wallen, Don't We on Country 100. Avery LeBlanc joining you here for the biggest stars in the best country music. Well, the first two new aircraft destined for 15-wing Moose Jaw have arrived in Canada. Built and tested in Switzerland, the new Siskin 2 training aircraft were on display at the Gatineau Ottawa Air Show over the weekend. Before continuing their journey to Moose Jaw, the aircraft will be used to train future military pilots and eventually replace the current Snowbirds used by the Canadian Forces. And it's another major step forward in the modernization of military flight training right here in Moose Jaw. You can get the full story at discovermoosejaw.com as the Snowbirds, of course, are being grounded after the Grey Cup in November, which a lot of people have felt very strongly about. Coming up after the break, we've got Morgan Griffiths, Just Being Me.
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11: Tonight, it starts clear, then becomes partly cloudy, low of 12. Tomorrow, sun and cloud with the chance of an afternoon thunderstorm, high of 24. And Thursday, more sunshine and warmer with a high of 28. Find the full forecast at discovermoosejaw.com and stream the radio anywhere and anytime from the Discover Moose Jaw app.
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2: The United States has taken another jab at Saskatchewan when it comes to our potash. Coming up, we hear from an expert on the current potash debate. And the Western Development Museum was lively this summer with increased visitors from last year. 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
3: Canada's pork industry is getting a boost from Ottawa, aimed at protecting existing export markets and creating new opportunities abroad. Cam Dahl, general manager of Manitoba Pork, says the $3.8 million in funding will help support producers and processors as global trade challenges continue.
4: It is something that's very positive, will help us as an industry, both producers and processors, to support the markets that we have, as well as to expand and grow opportunities.
3: Among those global trade challenges, non-tariff barriers are keeping our product out of Europe, as well Chinese tariffs that have been in place since March of 2025 continue to impact the sector.
4: The 25% tariff remains in place, and that's costing Canada about $100 million a year.
3: For Golden West, I'm Glendalee Allen Bossler.
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1: A few clouds with a low of 12 tonight. 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Houghton. President Trump has suggested potash from Belarus could be purchased for less than current Canadian supplies, the majority of which come from Saskatchewan. Premier Scott Moe says moving potash through Russia and across the Atlantic raises serious questions about affordability and sustainability. Fertilizer analyst with StoneX, Josh Linville.
2: Belarusian potash exports, while they have existed, they have struggled. They are higher cost. They are slower to come. And so at this point, it's not something we see making a massive impact on the market unless his announcement has something to do with Lithuania agreeing to open those borders once again.
1: He notes vessel freight around the world is significantly higher than what it used to be, so just moving it from point A to point B is massively expensive. More people were choosing local attractions this summer, and that helped boost visitation at the Western Development Museum. The museum welcomed many first-time guests from across Saskatchewan and Canada, with attendance up by more than 3,300 visitors from 2025. Operations manager Carla Rasmussen says staycations played a big role in the increase.
3: We found a lot of people from within Canada, even from within Saskatchewan, who had never visited us before. We're making us a priority on their stop through Moose Jaw, which has been fantastic. A lot of people are not venturing too far away this year, trying to save a little bit of money.
1: Looking ahead, the museum is preparing for BMO Day and its 50th anniversary celebration, built in 76, a groovy night at the museum on September 26th. A recent trip to Egypt left a Saskatchewan Polytechnic instructor impressed by how farmers are growing crops in what would be challenging conditions in Saskatchewan. Brian Saar was in Egypt to help develop a new agriculture school near Cairo. He said producers are making the most out of sandy soil and limited water supplies.
4: You know, with water being, of course, such a limiting factor there, you know, seeing what they're doing for irrigation, how they're working with water as a limited resource and growing some pretty amazing crops on what would seem to us to be quite different soils.
1: Saar says grapes, mangoes, and potatoes are among the crops grown to the farm connected to the new school. After retiring from a 39-year career, a Moose Jaw-raised author decided to write the book he couldn't find himself. Chris Himsel is the author of Engineering the Soul, a working life memoir. Himsel says he wanted to find a memoir from someone who had followed a steady career path without necessarily feeling passionate about their work, but couldn't find one.
5: I never found a book that followed the same steady, stable path as I did. So I thought, well, maybe I'll write my own.
1: Himsel says he hopes readers who have questioned their own career choices will be able to relate to his story. And the Moose Jaw Humane Society is already raising money ahead of this year's Paws for Pledges Radiothon. Executive Director Dana Hawkes says the Radiothon is less than 7 weeks away, but fundraising is already underway through an online auction. The six-week auction raised more than $1,500 in its first week, with new items available for bidders.
6: If you maybe don't want to make a donation, but you'd like to help support by getting a good deal on an auction item, we are going to have the auction for about 6 weeks.
1: Hawkes says the auction is pinned to the top of the Moose Jaw Humane Society's Facebook page, while the Pause for Pledges Radiothon takes place on November 6th.
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1: It's a busy weekend for your Moose Jaw Warriors as they resume their Western Hockey League season. On Friday night, they will clash with their Trans-Canada rivals, the Swift Current Broncos, on the road. Then on Saturday night, the Brandon Wheat Kings will come to the Temple Garden Center for the first time this regular season. Puck drop is 6 o'clock. Over to the Moose Jaw Windmar AAA Warriors. They open up their 2026-2027 campaign on Friday night as they host the Tisdale Trojans at 7 o'clock. The Peacock Tornadoes are looking to build momentum heading into the final stretch of the regular season. Grade 12 lineman Kaze Rustin says the team has stayed positive despite a challenging start to the year. Rustin says the atmosphere around the Tornadoes has been one of the highlights of the season.
7: Oh, it's been fun. There's been lots of battle. It's just been a great environment. These boys are awesome to be around. It's just fun.
1: Peacock's next challenge comes Friday night against the unbeaten Central Cyclones in a crosstown rivalry game. Cornerstone Christian School senior girls volleyball squad captured gold down in Assiniboia over the weekend, taking down the Rockets in 3 games. And the Toronto Blue Jays look to rebound tonight against the Baltimore Orioles. We want your local sports scores and stories. 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
8: It's clear right now, and then it will become partly cloudy with winds easing this evening. Low of 12. Tomorrow, a mix of sun and cloud with the risk of a thunderstorm in the afternoon. High of 24. Thursday, sunny and warmer with a high of 28. Friday, sunshine with a high of 30. And Saturday, sunny with a high of 22. Find the full forecast at discovermoosejaw.com and stream the radio anywhere and anytime from the Discover Moose Jaw app.
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8: The TSX is up by 326 points. The Dow is down by 185 points. NASDAQ is up by 122 points. And the Canadian dollar is trading at 71.1 cent U.S.
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11: Avery LeBlanc hanging around for the Country 100 top five at five. As we kick things off with Ella Langley, Morgan Wallen, I Can't Love You Anymore. The biggest stars, the best country music. 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

0: Hi, it's Graham Warner from Warner Industries with the top five at five on Country 100. Here's song number one.
1: She's been at number one for an entire month, and she looks to make it five straight weeks. Stella Lefty, Boston. On a train.

0: Stella Lefty, Boston, at number one of the top five at five. Number two is Kenny Chesney, Carry On. Number three, Lainey Wilson and John Mayer, Phone Keys Wallet. Number four, Luke Combs, Be By You. And number five, Ella Langley, Morgan Wallen, I Can't Love You Anymore. 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
12: Tonight we have a clear sky, then it will become partly cloudy, low of 12. Tomorrow, a mix of sun and cloud with the risk of a thunderstorm in the afternoon, high of 24. And Thursday, sunny and warmer with a high of 28. Find the full forecast at discovermoosejaw.com and stream the radio anywhere and anytime from the Discover Moose Jaw app.
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0: Shaboozy, a bar song tipsy on Country 100, Southern Saskatchewan's best country. Avery LeBlanc here with you as time is running out for you to get your ticket in the Moose Jaw Co-op Super 50-50. There are just 5 days left before sales close, giving fans a chance to win up to $100,000 while supporting the Moose Jaw Warriors. Olivia Howe says the fundraiser plays an important role in helping the organization cover operating costs throughout the season.
1: Any travel that's included, which would be our bus, our hotel, our meals on the road, equipment costs for the boys, everything goes to support the boys and the team. And that's a specific fund that this is just used through both the Super 50-50 and our regular season-long 50-50s every home game.
0: Tickets are $100 each and available through the Warriors Business Office. 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
13: Tonight it starts clear, then becomes partly cloudy, low of 12. Tomorrow, sun and cloud with the chance of an afternoon thunderstorm, high of 24. And Thursday, more sunshine and warmer with a high of 28. Find the full forecast at discovermoosejaw.com and stream the radio anywhere and anytime from the Discover Moose Jaw app.
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0: High Valley, come on down on Country 100. Avery LeBlanc joining you here one last time for the Ashdowns Furniture and Interiors afternoon show. As what a first day of fall we had here. Got up to 23 degrees here this afternoon and a bit windy out there. Not too bad, but hey, anything to help dry out those crops after the rain last week. And it's only getting nicer throughout this week. Tonight, a low of 12. Tomorrow, 24, mix of sun and cloud. And then in the high 20s throughout Thursday and Friday, with a lot of sunshine in there. And then cooling down, heading into this weekend in the mid-teens. So something to keep in mind here. Check out the latest weather forecast at discovermoosejaw.com. 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And you'll hear from me again tomorrow, right here on Country 100.
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1: A few clouds with a low of 12 tonight in the DiscoverMooseJaw.com newsroom. I'm J.D. Houghton. A Moose Jaw-based agriculture instructor is helping shape the future of farming education in Egypt. Sask Polytechnic's Brian Saar worked with several other organizations to help develop a new agricultural technology school. Saar said he offered advice based on his experience developing agriculture programs in Saskatchewan.
2: They're hoping to develop workers that have a higher skill set, more hands-on experience, more knowledgeable, and really raising the bar, not just a little bit, but substantially raising the bar for developing hands-on workers, skilled workers.
1: The Egyptian school welcomed its first students earlier this month. U.S. President Donald Trump says his administration is working on a major potash supply deal with Belarus, suggesting it could be purchased for less than current Canadian supplies, the majority of which come from Saskatchewan. Premier Scott Moe is pushing back. In a post on X, he noted that moving potash through Russian and across the Atlantic raises serious questions about affordability and sustainability. Fertilizer analyst with StoneX, John Lindville.
3: Prior to Belarus opening their borders to Russian troops, their biggest export flow was through Lithuania. And because of their move in allowing Russia to use their land, Lithuania blocked trade. They blocked their borders. They shut everything down. And when you start to look at their options, well, Latvia and Poland are both bordering them and are both NATO members. Ukraine certainly isn't going to help them anytime soon.
1: Moe says buying blood potash from Belarus is supporting Russian aggression. It's wrong and it doesn't make sense. A $5,000 legacy donation is helping the Moose Jaw Humane Society get closer to its goal of a new facility. Executive Director Dana Hawkes says the donation came from Wade Brooks and his family, who requested the money go toward the new building. Hawkes says people don't have to leave a large portion of their estate to charity to make a lasting contribution.
4: You can leave the bulk of your estate to your family to help them out, but you could just, like Wade did, allocate a certain dollar value to go to your favorite charity or charities.
1: Hawkes says the Brooks family donation will help move the Humane Society closer to its fundraising goal for the new building. The Western Development Museum is celebrating a strong summer season, with attendance up by more than 3,300 visitors compared to last year. A major contributor was Brixpo, which brought record-breaking crowds through the doors in late July. Operations manager Carla Rasmussen says the event saw the highest attendance in its history.
5: We ended up having just over 5,800 people come through the doors over those 2 days, which was the best ever, and absolutely thrilled.
1: More than 3,600 visitors in the Canada